0: Right, there'll be a 30% chance of showers with a risk of a thunderstorm. Fog patches developing near midnight and a low of 12. On Saturday, sunny in the morning, then a mix of sun and cloud with a 30% chance of showers again in the afternoon and a risk of a thunderstorm. High of 24, and with the humidex, it will feel like 28. UV index 8 or very high. Overnight, 30% chance of showers again with a risk of a thunderstorm and a low of 13. Sunday, a mix of sun and cloud, high of 27. And overnight, a low of 14. And moving into Monday, a mix of sun and cloud.
1: All right.
0: Rain, rain, go away.
2: It's time for Far Out Pete's Psychedelic Selection.

All right. That, of course, means it's time for this week's Far Out Pete's Psychedelic Selection. Pete contacted me, and cosmically, as he always does, I told him about the cowbells, but he probably went in another. Well, no, there probably is a lot of cowbell in this now that I think about it. But there is a Kinmount story involved here. Some of you will remember Lucky at the gas pumps there in Kinmount, and I would often stop there on my way home from work, and he would give me mixed tapes and make requests and stuff. So he used to request this song, but he would say in Lucky's inimitable way, "Greg, don't play anything but the long version." Ah. And when Lucky asked, I listened. Here are the Chambers Brothers. Time has come today.

Far Out Peace. Psychedelic selection for this week. That's going out to Lucky. And we're going to press on here with some more cowbell stuff. This is going out to the Jewel of the

All right. By request for a meal down there in the jewel of the Corthas, which, of course, is Fenland Falls, as we all know. I had to request, my helper is out of the room, so I had a request here for some Linda Ronstadt. I can't remember who made the request, but I think it might have been Tom and Sue down in Kinmount as well. But anyway, we'll get back to that. Nice cowbell.

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6: 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Don't forget, at 9 o'clock, Mr. Ed will be in the building for Rockin' the Canoe. That's some more great rock and roll that you know and can sing along to. And, of course, you want to keep it tuned for the other great shows right here on 100.9 Canoe FM, 97.1 Canoe FM, and around the world. All right, you had a request for the Dead.
7: We did. And Martin from beautiful Bancroft, to quote him, wanted to hear Truckin' by the Grateful Dead.
6: And it is beautiful. So is this song.

0: All right, by request there, The Grateful Dead and Truckin'. I think that's from Working Man's Dead album, but at any rate, it is, for sure. Okay, so you have a request here from our friend Kareem.
1: Mm-hmm. And I assume this is going out to Hamilton.
0: Okay.
1: For Kareem. He wanted to hear I Can Hear You Callin' by Bush.
0: Classic Canadian band.
1: And Seda wanted to hear great Bee Gees tune. She said she just loves it. You should be dancing. But unfortunately, we don't have it. So we replaced it with Jive Talking.
0: Right on. And it's got cowbell in it.
1: And it's got cowbell.
0: So is this.

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1: All right, we are back. And it was on this day, June the 26th, 1977, that Elvis Presley performs his last live concert. And while there is debate about what is the last song he ever sang to a paying public, this is the one that I'm going to play. And he ended the concert with Can't Help Falling in Love. So it's time to push back the furniture, roll up the rug, because the last dance, literally in this case, is always a slow dance.

0: King there with The Last Dance. And don't forget, Mr. Ed will be on at 9 o'clock. We're going to let the computer take us to the top of the hour with more requests and what have you. Jim Anstess will be in this chair for It's Only Rock and Roll next week. And right now, we got the quote of the week.
1: And the quote of the week is this: life has no remote. Get up and change it yourself.
0: Ooh.
1: And that was by Mark A. Cooper. Life has no remote. Get up and change it yourself.
0: And, you know, a real quick story. I remember when we got a first remote control at home, and it was a big deal. It was a big deal. But my mother used to wear bangles, I call it, you know, six or eight bangles on her arm. And every once in a while, if she walked by and jangled those things, it would shut the TV off. That's how the technology has changed. All right, thanks for listening. As I mentioned, Jim Anstess will be in the chair next week. Mr. Ed's coming up shortly. And I guess that's all we got.
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0: Yes, and in fact, I will mention it once more. 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And thanks to Dave, Jack, and Donnie for starting the station in the first place. By request, and there'll be a couple other requests as well if you haven't heard yours yet. 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
4: 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And no one can talk to a horse, of course. That is, of course, unless the horse is the famous Mr. Ed. Go right to the source and ask the horse. He'll give you the answer. That

0: Dr. Ed will never speak unless he has something to say. A horse is a horse, of course, and this one will talk till his voice is hoarse. You never heard of a talking horse? Well, listen to this.
1: I am Mr. Ed.
2: Well, good evening, and welcome to Rocking the Canoe. I'm your musical host, Edward Sharp, and I'm going to be with you until 11 o'clock, and just playing a lot of your favorites. Maybe tonight we're going to have a little bit of a sentimental journey, and I think you'll just put us on. And you know what? I found if you keep music going in the garage, 24 square, very low, it keeps the animals away from the house. Something to think about. But Canoe FM is part of our lives and what's going on, and we're being recognized for that, and along with our great marathon that's coming up next weekend. So give some thought to that. And in the meantime, I'm going to give you a look at the weather for this wonderful weekend that we've got coming up. The first weekend of summer, I guess, and Canada Day's on Wednesday. That's as deep as you can get into the middle of a week. But there's lots going on, which I'll talk about. And right now, though, it is 20 degrees outside the Canoe FM studio in downtown Halbert Village. And there's a 30% chance of a shower this evening with a possible thunderstorm. Fog patches developing near midnight. Overnight lows will be 12 degrees. And for Saturday, sunny in the morning, then a mixture of sun and cloud, 30% chance of showers in the afternoon with a risk of a thunderstorm. Fog patches will dissipate in the morning, which they always do. Highs of 24, humidex will be 28, and a UV index of 4. Now there's a humidex. That's the first one. How do you like how this summer is going? Not so hot, but it's very, very pleasant. And we've had no rain in the past week, only the little wee showers, but before that, we had had 10 days of rain straight. So, I'm in the middle of a forecast tomorrow. So, it's 30% chance of showers tomorrow night with a risk of a thunderstorm, overnight low of 13. And Sunday, mixture of sun and cloud, highs of 27. And Sunday night, 14 degrees, cloudy. Back to work Monday, maybe for some, mixture of sun and cloud, highs of 28. Wow. And then 30, 31, and 31 the rest of the week. So we're into summer-like weather now for sure. So what should you do? Should you get up and dance or just play that funky music? Here's Wild Cherry.

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0: 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I know you'll remember it from 62. And it's a group, one-hit wonder group, and they're Canadian, and they're Lords of London. It's called Cornflakes and Ice Cream.

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0: There you go. That is one of Halliburton's natural wonders, is that common loon. Wow, for sure. I've got Tim Harden up next, but we're on the soft side with those loons. Here's Tim Harden, and it's a simple song of freedom.

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0: Time right now is 9:18, and remember, this is your radio station and your show. So if you have a request or several, put your heads together and give me a text is the best way, and I'll work on getting your request up like I normally always do. Next thing I've got up here on the drive are two songs with the same title, very, very close to the same title, and they're both... I've got Heart and Soul by Jan and Dean, and that was 1962. And then I've got Heart Full of Soul by the Yardbirds, and that's from the album Having a Rave, up with the Yardbirds, 1965.

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1: There's lots of places throughout the county where you can get your bingo sheets. You can go to places like the West Guildford Shopping Center, Carnarvon, Jug City, Halliburton Highlands Brewery on Highway 35, Eagle Lake Country Market, the Lucky Dollar in Gooderham, Agnew's General Store in Wilberforce, and the Buttermilk Falls Resort. In Minden, there's lots of venues where you can get your sheets. How about Let's Get Local, formerly known as On the Spot Variety, Minden Petro-Canada, operated by Canadian Tire, Pioneer Snack Express, Dolo's Foodland, Easton's Value Mart, and the Minden Legion. And not to be outdone, we have lots of places in Halliburton as well. There's Todd's Independent, Halliburton Foodland, Halliburton Jug City, and last but not least, right here at Canoe FM.
2: Yep, and don't forget, bingo proceeds go to help Canoe FM with projects, and other portions of the money go back to the community, which is wonderful. I got a call from my good friend Larry. He's always put me on the spot. He said, "Give me a song by Millie Small." And I said, "Only one hit wonder, My Boy Lollipop."

I think somebody let Bingo Kitty in here. Well, it is 9:30 by the computer, and I'm going to give you a look at the weather right now. Presently outside the Canoe FM studio, it is 20 degrees Celsius. And for this evening, it's going to remain cloudy. 30% chance of showers with a risk of a thunderstorm around midnight. Fog patches will be developed near midnight, overnight low of 12. For Saturday, sunny in the morning, then a mixture of sun and cloud, 30% chance of shower in the afternoon with a risk of a thunderstorm. And the high will be 24, humidity 28, and UV index of 8 or very high. So cover up and slather up if you're out doing things. Nighttime, Saturday night is partly cloudy, 30%. In the evening with a risk of a thunderstorm, overnight lows. I like these overnight lows of 13. Sunday, mixture of sun and cloud, high of 27. And nighttime, cloudy periods, low of 14. And what I see here from Monday all the way through Canada Day is nice warm weather. And we'll just keep an eye on it. But we're just hitting 30 as of Tuesday. So, wow. Let's get back right into the music. And I'll bet you remember this one. It's Sandy Nelson with Teen Beat.

Bonnie Raitt, and that was Slow Ride from her album Luck of the Draw. And one of my good friends just gave me a text and wanted to hear Jan and Dean, the little old lady from Pasadena. Here you go.

Paul Anka's up next with Do I Love You? And this was a request going out to Bill and Linda on Peach Lake. Great listeners, and thank you very much.

was Paul Anka and Do I Love You. And next is, let me see, Mark Late. Wanted to hear a little more Yardbirds. Here's For Your Love from the album 1965.

There goes the Yardbirds. Now, here's Mungle Jerry. And I think with the warmer weather we're going to have in this next week, we're going to need it. I need a break. And I think Mungle Jerry's on the right track.

Mongol Jerry in the summertime. Bruce Chanel's up next. Hey, baby. From his Dirty Dancing album of 1964.

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0: Our time is 9:51, and this fundraiser for Canoe FM next weekend is coming up very quickly. And you can call in now, and on the bids, there are bids going on right now. We've got a lot of sponsors here. We got Minden Subaru, who is the presenting sponsor, Kegel Heating and Cooling, who is a silver sponsor, and Crown Rust Control is the bronze sponsor. Linda Baumgartner is the daily sponsor for Friday, the wine store for Saturday, and Above Board Carpentry for Sunday. And the donors, Abbey Gardens, Ag News, Drew Allen, Boschkon Brewing, Buckshaw Cancer Retreat Center, Canadian Museum, Canadian Tire, Canoe FM. There's just so much. Country Baking, Coppertone Resort. It's just amazing how this is going to turn out. And this is our one fundraiser a year. And think about how Canoe might have helped you. Was it just keeping you informed, or maybe you've lost an item or found an item? You know, that's what we're here for. And that's why I've been at it almost 20 years. And Jan Arden says it best, I think, in one of her songs from her album, Try a Little Kindness. Here is Jan Arden. And if you see the video, she takes it right into a school. And she's Canadian.

Yes. Has anybody heard a woodpecker this year? I don't think I have yet. I've heard all the other birds, common birds, but I've not heard a woodpecker yet. Okay, thanks, Woody, for reminding us that. Tonight, we are sitting at 19 degrees Celsius, and it's going down to an overnight low of 12, with a chance of a thunderstorm tonight. And Saturday, sunny in the morning, then a mixture of sun and cloud with 30% chance of showers in the afternoon with a risk of a thunderstorm. And the high will be 24 degrees, humidity 28, and a UV index of 8 or very high. And for Saturday evening, partly cloudy, 30% chance of showers early in the evening with a risk of a thunderstorm, overnight lows of 13 degrees. Then we get into some hot stuff here. Sunday, mixture of sun and cloud, highs of 27. And nighttime cloudy periods, lows of 14. And Monday, mixture of sun and cloud, highs of 28. And we're slipping over, and it just seems like this 30-40% chance of showers every day for the next week. It's what it looks like. But we're going to get back right into some music right now. And here's Better Than Ezra. And this is Circle of Friends.

that was a You're My Baby by Roy Orbison, and you don't hear that one that often, but I did get a text request from some of our great listeners, Glenn and Shelley, and that's all I'm going to say, and they wanted to hear, I don't know, they're on the lake, and maybe they see a lot of lightning strikes, but they wanted to hear Lou Christie from 1965, and Lightning Strikes.

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0: Thank you for that. And next up, I've got the band, and it's just from their very first album, and here is Whispering Pine.

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0: Don't forget to get your tickets before October, because they normally are sold out before Labor Day. So give that some thought, too. It's a great trip out to East. And the coastal scenery is going to be amazing. I know, because I've been on that trip. And I was to the Ireland trip, too. They had a few years ago. And many of these trips, I can personally say, are great. Here is the T-Bone Shuffle from Jesse Colin Young. And this was from the album Song for Juliet, 1973.

was David Bowie from his Hunky Dory album, and Changes. Up next, I've got Amy Winehouse by request. And here she is, Will You Still Love Me Tomorrow? And it's from the album, The Edge of Reason.

Amy Winehouse, Will You Love Me Tomorrow? Well, I had a local musician call me, Troy Main, and he, you know, Stevie Main, maybe Round. Apparently they played together, and he's just back from New Brunswick this morning. So he's just back, and he wanted to hear one of his pieces that were on our local talent drive. And his the album is called The Broken Clock Collection, and it's called Timeless. And the song is called I'll Take the Blame. And if the song is not right, I guess he'll have to take the blame. No. Hey, we're gonna listen to The Broken Clock Collection, and I'll Take the Blame.

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Now I'm lonesome.

0: from the Broken Claw Collection. That's I'll take the blame. And thank you very much for drawing that to our attention, Steve. And we shall return.
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0: That's The Boss from the album Born in the USA, Darlington County. And we're going to have a look at the weather right now. Presently outside Canoe FM studio, it's 18 degrees Celsius. Maybe still a risk of a thunderstorm or wound. I looked at the radar. Fog patches near midnight, overnight low of 12, and in sunny in the morning. Then a mixture of sun and cloud, 30% chance of showers in the afternoon with a risk of a thunderstorm. Fog patches will, of course, they'll go away. And the high tomorrow is 24 with a humidity of 28 and a UV index of 8, very high. And for nighttime, partly cloudy, 30% chance of showers in the evening with a risk of a thunderstorm. Overnight low of 13 degrees. And for Sunday, mixture of sun and cloud, we're getting up there, 27 degrees. Cloudy periods for the evening, Sunday evening, 14 degrees. And Monday, mixture of sun and cloud, high of 28. Wow. And it's looking good for Wednesday, too. High of 31, 40% chance of showers. It's just every day. There's this 40% chance of showers, it seems. You know what I mean, Albert?
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0: Okay, we got Tommy Edwards up with Please, Mr.

Tommy Edwards and Please, Mr. Sun. Well, it's about time for me to take fleet of my seat this evening. And don't forget, Pat and Jeff will be in tomorrow, I do believe. And don't forget, next weekend is Canoe FM's fundraiser. So, you know, think about how Canoe FM has helped you out and how we're always going and we're always there for you. And all I can say is maybe I need a haircut. But I'm going to take fleet of my seat. And here's Donna Lynn. And you, I think it was 50 years the Beatles made their appearance. I think it's about 50 years now. And here's somebody talking. Do you remember the Beatle craze where everybody got a haircut? Good night.

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I'm James Riley. It's 100.9 Canoe FM. I was up in the attic a couple of weeks ago, pulled this album, Gurr, from the Rolling Stones, the greatest hits package. Did album one, album two, and tonight we're doing the final album of this package, album three. You know, the Rolling Stones, rooted in blues and early rock and roll, started playing cover versions of blues tunes, and then joined the invasion of 64. And we'll talk more about them as we go along here. And then they started to write their own music, which we're getting into tonight, their own writing. And all songs were written by Mick Jagger and Keith Richards, except where noted otherwise. But they really took off once they started writing their own music. So let's get into some of that tonight. This third album of this three-album set. We'll play. Start off with Miss You and Respectable. 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Tonight's classic album is part three, in album three of Rolling Stones' greatest hits package, Gurr.

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Tonight's classic album is Rolling Stones' Greatest Package. Gruh. Not Gurr. Ron Murphy corrected me, but, you know, hey, I'm not perfect. Close enough, though, I think. Anyway, the band here, a little bit more about them. The album cover, Walton Ford commissioned the album cover. The artwork depicts a gorilla, the Rolling Stones' tongue and lips, created by John Pesci, an adaptation of Ford series King Kong paintings titled I Don't Like to Look at Him's Jack. It makes him think of an awful day on an island, whatever. So Ford explained he saw the Rolling Stones as sort of a silverback kind of band, compared them to King Kong due to their enormity and accomplishments over the last 50 years of rock and roll. Yeah, how true is that? I get to the next two songs here, and they are Beast of Burden and Emotional Rescue. Listen to Classic Albums from the Attic, 100.9 Canoe FM, and 97.1 in Minden. And tonight's Rolling Stones album, 3 of their greatest hits packets. Gurr? No. How's that go, Ron? Gruh. We'll call it Gruh. How's that?

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7: Well, welcome back to Classic Albums from the Attic. I'm James Ryler. It's 100.9 Canoe FM. And tonight's classic album is the Rolling Stones' greatest hits. Gar. Gar? Ron wants me to call it Gar. We're not arguing about this. He's likely right. Anyway, they found greater success and they wrote their own music in 64. They were producers and their manager and everyone suggested they were doing cover tunes at the time. And their compositions, I Can't Get No Satisfaction, Get Off My Cloud, Painted Black, came number one hits in 66, their first album. They wanted to be entirely of original material. It's often considered to be the most important of their early albums. So, yeah, they were great songwriters that didn't know it. I'll tell you that much. I'm going to get to the next two songs, and they are Start Me Up and Waiting on a Friend. 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Tonight's Classic Albums, album three of this great Rolling Stones greatest hits package. Gar.
8: It's gra because when you say the word green, you don't say green. Yeah.
7: 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It's a weird name, but we'll figure it out.

0: 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I'm James Riley, and it's 100.9 KNU FM and 97.1 Minden. And the album tonight is...
1: Gruh.
0: Yeah, it's the greatest hits package from the Stones, come out in 2012. Let's just leave it at that. Great album, though. Albums, I should say. We're on the third one tonight. Yeah, they wrote their own music, you know, in 67 they started to write, you know, Ruby Tuesday, Let's Spend the Night Together, yeah, you know, Satanic Mystery Request, the album there, in the 60s, so they just started writing their own music, Jumpin' Jack Flash, Honky Tonk Woman, Beggar's Banquet featured, you know, the great hits off that they wrote, and Sympathy for the Devil, and Street Fighting Man, and Let It Bleed, and... No, they just went on and on and on. And, you know, in another 6 years or so, this band could be around for 70 years. I don't know. I what do you say about that? Who the heck would ever repeat this? I have no idea. They're pretty special in their own way. Some people say the greatest band ever. Arguably, I wouldn't argue that. I'm going to get to the next two songs here. And they are Undercover of the Night and She Was Hot. It's the classic album from the Attic, 100.9 KNU FM. Tonight's classic albums are Rolling Stones' Greatest Hits Package, Album 3. Came out in 2012 called Gruh. I'm really struggling with this.
1: Okay, and just remember, if you want to continue hearing great shows like this, I almost choked on that. The Radiothon is coming up this weekend.
0: Oh, that's right.
1: Yeah, Radiothon. The Radiothon is coming up this coming weekend, July 3rd, 4th, and 5th.
0: Yeah.
1: And we encourage people to call in and donate and check out our online auction items that are on the website right now, and the bidding is open, so you can check that out as well.
0: Yeah, and there's some great stuff, so please do.
1: Over 100 items up for bids this year on the auction portal, the porthole, they call it. Back to James.
0: All right.

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0: 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I'm James Riley, listen to 100.9 Canoe FM. Tonight's classic album is from the Rolling Stones' Greatest Hits package. We're on album 3 of Gruh. Really struggling with the name of this album. They could have called it something else. Anyway, that's the Stones for you. The band released Some Girls in 78 featuring Miss You, Beast of Burden, Tattoo You came out in 81 featuring Start Me Up. Steel Wheels came out in 89. And the hits just kept coming and coming. They promoted them into large stadium tours at the time. Huge stadium tours. And in 2007, they broke a record. All-time highest grossing concert tour band. The highest earnings of an act in 2021. It's unbelievable. They started in 62. This is just wild. Wyman's departure in 93. They were down to a 4-piece band, and Daryl Jones became the regular bassist, and then they were a 3-piece after Watt's death in 21, and Steve Jordan became the regular drummer, and then Hockley Diamonds, am I saying that right, Ron? Hockley Diamonds. The band's first new album of new material came out 18 years between that and the previous album in October of 23. They're still going. Unbelievable. The Rolling Stones just seem to live on. I'm going to get to the next two songs, and they are Streets of Love and Harlem Shuffle. 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Tonight's classic album is Gruh, the Rolling Stones, album 3.
1: You're awful bright, you're awful smart. I must admit.

You had the cards, I must admit. You were awful smart. The awful truth is awful sad, I must admit. I was

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I'm James Riley, listening to 100.9 KDU FM. Tonight's classic album is the final album of this great album, the Rolling Stones' greatest hit package. Yeah, what can you say? Amazing music, amazing band. You know, Jagger and Richards wrote some songs that will live on forever. And that's accomplishment all on its own. In a big way. I'm going to get to the next two songs can fit on, and they are Mixed Emotions and Anybody Seen My Baby. Have a great week. Take care of yourselves, and we'll see you next week, and thanks for listening.

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4: I'm Lisa from The Highlander.
5: And I'm Adam, also from The Highlander. You know, it's been 3 years since Meta blocked Canadian news from its platforms. And since then, you haven't been able to get local reporting on Facebook or Instagram.
4: Adam, Mike, and I, we're all trained journalists who do our best to report stories fairly and accurately. 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But for up-to-the-minute local news and information, you've had to rely on social media. Indeed, we've seen some distressing cases of outright misinformation posted as news, and that's bad for our community.
5: So that's why we at The Highlander have done something to fix that. We've created our own app. You can get it at thehighlander.app, and you can install it right directly on your phone. We'll be posting there when anything happens. Like if the school buses are canceled, the highway is blocked, or if there's an interesting event happening on the weekend. There will also be posts from other organizations within Haliburton County, just like on Facebook.
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Well, she lights herself a cigarette. She orders coffee strong and black. As she struggles with some dark regret, she's got the world upon her back. I could cross the room, maybe sit a while, say some funny thing, maybe make her smile. I could tell her things are gonna be all right.

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I gotta head on out of there. But as I turn around as if to say goodbye, I see the lady standing there. She says, it's cold outside, you gotta wear a hat. I say, I guess you're right, can't disagree with that. And then

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2: Hi, I'm Tessa from the Haliburton County Public Library. We're continuing our trip around the world through books with a new destination each week and stories that bring different places and perspectives to life. This week, we're visiting Sweden with The Devil's Bible by Steve Barry. Former Justice Department operative Cotton Malone is drawn into a dangerous international crisis when the sister of Sweden's king is kidnapped. The ransom demand is extraordinary. The return of an 800-year-old Codex manuscript known as The Devil's Bible, long held in Stockholm after being taken from Bohemia centuries earlier. As Sweden prepares to return the Codex to the Czech Republic, forces move to stop the exchange, with Russia emerging as a likely threat. Tasked with rescuing the king's sister and securing the manuscript, Cotton and Cassiopeia Witt soon discover that shifting alliances and buried secrets make the mission far more dangerous than it first appears. From the streets of Stockholm to the skies above the Baltic Sea, the search draws them into a deadly web of betrayal that quickly becomes both deeply personal and impossible to escape. To place a hold on The Devil's Bible, visit haliburtonlibrary.ca. 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

0: Hey, this is Dan Aykroyd, a.k.a. 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I said I'm going back to Miami.
1: 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We hadn't seen each other for quite a while. What he had to say to me hit me pretty hard, because I think a lot of folks get started this way. He said,

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2: 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On behalf of the Board of Directors of Canoe FM, I want to offer a land acknowledgement. We respectfully acknowledge that Canoe FM is located on the Treaty 20 Mississaugi Territory, which is known as the traditional territory of the Mississaugi and Chippewa Nations, collectively known as the William Treaty's First Nations, which include Curve Lake, Hiawatha, Alderville, Scugog Island, Rama, Wesele, and Georgina Island First Nations. Canoe FM's volunteers, staff, and board of directors respectfully acknowledge that the Williams Treaty First Nations are the stewards and caretakers of the lands and the waters in perpetuity, and they continue to maintain this responsibility to ensure the health and integrity for generations to come.

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1: I was dying in that small town, dreamed of heading southbound.
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peace and trade and friendship. 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
1: 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The show runs until July 15th. Saturday, June 27th, 4 to 6:30, Strawberry Supper at Highland Grove Community Center, 5373 Loop Road. Cold plate featuring turkey, beef, ham, variety of salad, and strawberry shortcake for dessert. Adults $20, children $10, who are 5 to 10, 5 and under are free. All proceeds for the Highland Grove Historical Society. Saturday, June 27th, 4 to 8. Join the flippin' fun at the Halliburton Gymnastics at the Bonnie View Inn for some great entertainment from Gord Kidd and Friends, live gymnastic demonstrations, a 50-50 draw, and an auction to raise funds for Halliburton Gymnastics. Sunday, June 28th, noon to 4 p.m., the 49th Annual Strawberry Social Open House at Camp Wanakita. 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The afternoon features swimming, kayaking, and a host of other free fun activities. 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
7: cooler. And good morning. You want to keep your dial right here. There's lots going on today. Let me tell you, it seems like a long weekend, and it truly isn't. But anyway, my name is Pat. I'm going to be here for Sewing in the Country. And Jeff, if you're listening, mission accomplished. So let's see, we're currently sitting at 19 degrees, and we're expected to get to a high of 24 today. They're saying that there is a chance of some showers. It's only 30%. And as I said, a high of 24, going down to 13 tonight. Excuse me, and overnight there is another chance of showers. Tomorrow, June the 28th, Sunday it is, beautiful sunny day with a high of 27. Wow, that's the weather we want, isn't it? We want to get in those lakes and get them warmed up. And then tomorrow night it's going down to a low of 14 degrees, but you can expect some cloudy periods, making way for Monday, June the 29th, a sun-cloud mix with a high of 28 and a low of 18. That's more like what we want, isn't it? All right, I hope you have a great Saturday and hope you'll keep your dial right there as we are going to be canoeing in the country at 9 o'clock rather. And I think shortly after 10, we have a very special guest coming in.
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10: 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I'm Ron Murphy.
11: Well, welcome, Dr. Bottom, to another edition of Medical Matters here at Canoe FM, and how are you handling things today?
12: I'm doing quite well.
11: You're doing
12: how are you
11: quite
12: doing?
11: Well.
12: Yes.
11: I'm could be worse, I guess.
12: There you go.
11: Today, we're going to talk about diabetes again. We've talked about diabetes in the past, different types, but this is, we're going to talk about type 2 specifically. And we want to put her in reverse.
12: Exactly. Yes.
11: And it's possible to do that,
12: isn't
11: it?
12: Yes, it is.
11: Well, there you go, folks.
12: So, yeah, I don't know if people are tired of me talking about diabetes and metabolic issues, but it's so prominent now in our society that we need to look at it. And diabetes, you know, was one of those things that, you know, when I was in medical school many years ago, was thought, you know, it's a gradual progressive disorder and there's certain complications that you can expect. You don't know when they're going to occur, but cardiovascular disease, so heart attacks and strokes and peripheral vascular disease and losing your leg and kidney failure and all these things were sort of expected. If you had diabetes long enough, you're going to have some complications. And well, that's an unfortunate condition. So that's the end of the story. But but people have been challenging that, and more and more people are challenging it, and more research is happening. So one of the things that came up was there's this practitioner in Great Britain, Dr. David Unwin, and his team actually decided to do a study and look at diabetes reversal because he was actually getting that in his practice. So they decided to study and looked at a large number of patients, and I can't remember what the numbers were, in the hundreds, and putting them on a low carbohydrate diet, and then sort of analyzing what factors would help predict who would be most likely to actually reverse their type 2 diabetes. So this study was done over several years where they watched these people and looked at reversing their diabetes. So yes, it was definitely possible. And then how do we actually enhance that process, and who do we sort of target with those parameters?
11: So before we get going, maybe we should just refresh people's sure. memory, yep. the difference between type 1 and type 2.
12: Sure.
11: So type 1 is pancreas failure?
12: Pancreas has failed completely.
11: Completely.
12: Completely. So makes no insulin whatsoever. So and for those people to survive, they have to have insulin in injections regularly.
11: And type 2 is one that where the pancreas is still working.
12: But maybe not efficiently anymore. Okay. And over time could lead to insulin insufficiency where they need insulin. But in many cases, people with type 2 diabetes actually start at the other end of the spectrum where their body's overproducing insulin to try to match their glucose needs. And eventually the pancreas starts to fail and then their sugars take off. Okay. So it's a pancreas that's been overworked and maybe gradually failing. So they're still producing insulin. So they don't need to take insulin, but they do need to take some precautions to get those sugars down.
11: And some of that could be controlled with diet.
12: Diet is the key. Don't put the sugar in. We don't have to worry about getting the sugar out.
11: Okay.
12: How's that sound?
11: Yeah.
12: Yeah. Easy enough.
11: GIGO is what they call it. Eh? Garbage in, garbage out.
12: Yes, exactly. Yeah. So they put these people on low carbohydrate diets, and lo and behold, people who were diagnosed within the last year, within a year of their diagnosis, 77% were able to reverse their diabetes. So what does that mean? So 77% were able to get off all medications for their diabetes. Their hemoglobin A1C, so that's a measure of how much sugar is stuck to your red blood cells. So that's one of the parameters we monitor diabetics with. If your number is over 6.5, then you're diabetic. If it's under 6.5, you're not diabetic. You're obviously pre-diabetic, but that's the number, the threshold. So off medications, A1C is under 6.5, and you've been able to sustain that for at least 3 months. So that was their definition of diabetes reversal. So 77%, and if their diagnosis is less than a year, were able to reverse their type 2 diabetes. No medications, blood work is basically normalized. So those are fantastic numbers.
11: Right.
12: So awesome. Age wasn't a factor. Gender was not a factor. And interestingly, weight was not a factor. So it didn't actually matter what your starting weight was, as long as you followed the guidelines. And I've seen this with other studies where they talk about personal fat threshold. So let's say you're starting out at 300 pounds and your weight goes up to 350 and you develop diabetes. If you can get your weight back down to 300 pounds, your diabetes could reverse. And then, well, gee, how's that possible? But on the same token, if you start out, let's say at 140 pounds and your weight goes up to 170, you develop diabetes. Get your weight back down 140, your diabetes can disappear. So personal fat threshold is sort of looking at, you know, your body type, your genetics. So not everybody has to be thin to be non-diabetic. So that's the good news. So don't despair, because people, you know, with diabetes and they're overweight think, oh, I got to lose 100 pounds to get rid of my diabetes. That's not necessarily the case. Would you be healthier 100 pounds less? Perhaps. But let's look at getting the diabetes reversed as sort of the first process. So doing that. So what happened if your diabetes had been around for more than a year? Some people, but quite a significant decline, were able to reverse, but almost 100% were able to improve their diabetes to the point where either their A1C was less than 6.5, so technically they weren't diabetic, but they were still maintained on medication, or the numbers were still a bit high, but they were able to reduce the number of pills they were taking and their sugars numbers were better. So virtually 100% had improvement of their diabetes, 77% reversed it completely, and then beyond that, the reversal wasn't as complete. But they had one patient who had diabetes for 21 years, and they actually were able to reverse their diabetes. So it's never too late, but it's never too late to improve your diabetes and try to get under best control to reduce your risk of complications. So cardiovascular disease, kidney disease, neuropathies, amputations are important. So
11: scary stuff.
12: It is scary stuff. Yeah, like, exactly.
11: Well, especially if you know, like now they know that you can take care of it. So why would you want to live with that?
12: Sure. One of the scariest things for me as not just a doctor, but as a taxpayer, is a sort of national pharmacare program.
11: Right.
12: So diabetes is a very expensive disease to treat. So the medications, some of them are very expensive, and we've all heard about Ozempic and Rybelsus in these commercials, but you know, I think the if you're on Ozempic, it's in the order of like $800 to $900 per month
11: for this product. Not cheap.
12: It's not cheap. And if our universal healthcare is going to cover these things, well, we want to do everything we can to sort of minimize that. And that's just one diabetes drug. There's lots of other diabetes drugs, and some diabetics are on two or three different drugs. Diabetics are also more likely to run into complications. So as we discussed, they're more likely to have heart disease, stroke, kidney failure, end up on dialysis, have amputations. So in the United States, so it's estimated that the cost of diabetes to the United States is $1 billion a day.
11: A day?
12: A day. So if you add up all the medical visits, medications, complications, treating those complications, so over $400 billion per year. So you take all of that and you sort of cut it by 90%. So 10% of that is our Canadian population. It's very expensive. So it's running a lot of dollars per day. And not to mention sort of the cost of, you know, lost wages at work from being off maybe more frequently, lost years of life, lost time with your kids, lost less enjoyment with your kids and grandkids as a result of these. So many important factors tie into this diabetes. So it's not just looking at the individual, it's looking at the society. How do we sort of improve the health of our society? How do we get on top of these factors?
11: Hey, the people don't look at that fact, you know, like the every visit to the ER costs the taxpayer money. And, yep. And you know, when these people are having trouble with their legs and they're banging themselves up.
12: Sure.
11: They end up, you know, somebody's paying.
12: Sure. And I remember somebody was comparing things like heart disease and diabetes to COVID. They said, well, you know, during the height of COVID, like the hospitals were overrun, the emergencies were overrun, the ICUs were overrun, and the number of dollars it was costing per day to deal with the COVID cases. And that was a fraction of what we were already spending on diabetes and diabetes complications. So it's like having two COVID-19s at the same time every single day. And this is going on, but it's not as acute as the COVID. You don't suddenly get an illness in that. With the diabetes, it's sort of something that occurs over years.
11: Gradually.
12: And trying to sort of stay on top of that. So we sort of get used to, oh yeah, so-and-so has diabetes, so-and-so has diabetes. But diabetes was, 100 years ago, was an uncommon thing to have. Type 2 diabetes was an uncommon condition to have. Our diets and lifestyles have changed significantly.
11: People weren't overweight. Like I've said this before, you can look at pictures of the Woodstock Music Festival.
12: Sure, yes.
11: From the 60s.
12: Yep.
11: Okay? And there's like 500,000 people there. There's nobody with a beer belly walking around. But if you looked at 500,000 people that age now in a concert, it would be scary.
12: Yes.
11: What you would see.
12: Oh, for sure.
11: Because they're running around with no shirts on and everything. But you know, like now you do that, and it's a big difference in the last 50 years.
12: Yep. Yeah. And it really has been since the 70s. That, you know, look at all the statistics have shown a significant increase in obesity, hypertension, diabetes, heart disease. Have all sort of skyrocketed. Yeah. And because it's so gradual, we begin to accept that these are normal parameters in our society, but they're not. And something has changed, and our diet and lifestyle have changed significantly over the 50 years, and public health has to get on top of these things. I really feel strongly about that. If we're going to have a national pharmacare program, that's fine and that's great, but let's have a more stringent national public health campaign to help people learn that. And it's not about exercising more and weight loss. There's definitely lots of advantages to exercise, but it really comes back to diet and lifestyle. And I've talked about diet numerous times, and it's such an important factor in people getting a handle on their health.
11: The 70s, like this late 60s, early 70s, that's when the fast food chains really started.
12: Sure.
11: They started, they hit the ground running, you know, and since then, the last 50 years, there's how many umpteen thousand, you know, fast food restaurants around.
12: I remember as a kid being excited going to visit my grandmother because they were put a McDonald's in near her home and going to my first McDonald's ever. Like, I remember that. It was such an amazing thing to do. And the food was tasted spectacular. Well, at the time, it was new and it was different. And everybody's do that. But then when you look at it, the nutritional quality of these foods is terrible.
11: Yeah.
12: And the food industry has done a great job of producing food-like substances.
11: Great tasting stuff
12: that metabolically we don't know what some of this does in our system. As our bodies are basically genetically programmed to the way they should have been or they were 10,000 years ago. These things weren't available. Our bodies don't know what to do with some of these substances. There was a discussion yesterday. They were analyzing water samples from water bottles and that. And I can't remember the number of parts per million of microplastics that were found. You heard that as well?
11: Yeah.
12: And then the question is, well, what do these things do in our body? Because we weren't exposed to microplastics 200 years ago or 2,000 years ago. What are they doing in our bodies?
11: Here's a pet peeve I have. You go into the grocery store and you walk down the aisle with the fabric softeners and all this crap.
12: Sure.
11: And you smell that smell. Like that smell is not a natural smell. It's not coming from a tree.
12: Sure.
11: That's chemicals that you're smelling.
12: Mm-hmm.
11: And they push that stuff so heavy. Like Irene, my wife, doesn't use that at all because I complain about it all the time. Because you know, you're putting that on your body, like in your clothes, on your body all day long. Like, it's got to be doing something. I don't care what you say. It's doing something.
12: And there are people that are sensitive. They can't walk down that aisle or maybe even the couple aisles over because of those scents.
11: I don't walk down it. Like I said, Irene, I hate this thing. Yeah. And it's just, you know, people wonder why there's so much breast cancer and there's so much this cancer. And all of a sudden, you know, it's all these chemicals. It's got to be.
12: That's factors that we don't know about.
11: That's Dr. Ron.
12: Sure. There you go. Thank you, Ron. That's Dr. Ron of Medical Matters.
11: My beef for the day, anyways.
12: So, you know, so I mentioned Dr. Unwin's name, and I do that for a couple of reasons. One is, you know, he should take credit for getting this paper going, but also he's actually very active on YouTube. So there's a number of Dr. Unwin videos just talking about health and lifestyle, and I've recommended that to patients. He's got a lot of good resources available. So he's really committed to this lifestyle change. And he'll talk about how he had this epiphany, probably it was only 10 years ago. I think it was 2013 or 2014, where he realized what he was doing with his patients was just not helping the situation whatsoever. His diabetic patients were going down that slippery slope. He had a patient sort of came to him and said, you know, this is what I've done to reverse my diabetes. So she took off and lost a whole bunch of weight and her sugars were better. And he's thinking, well, wait a minute. I didn't recommend that to you. My guidelines are terrible. So he researched it and developed this program of low carbohydrate, which is prominent across the globe now. Great Britain, Australia, South Africa. So those three countries in particular, I know, have very aggressive public health campaigns where they're preaching the benefits of healthy diet and reducing sugars. And I'm starting to see it seep into the Canadian culture. So you see that occasionally on the news. Not so much in the United States, although there's some great researchers in the United States. The problem in the States is there's so many lobby groups down there that it makes it difficult to get this information out. And what happens, it gets overlaid by misinformation. So patients are bombarded with different messages. This is good. This is bad. This is good. This is bad. You don't know what to eat and what to do. And there has to be some consistency. And, you know, in the United States, they don't have a public health service. They don't have universal health care down there. So there's those competing interests as well with these insurance companies and making money, selling life, selling health insurance.
11: Yeah, and the hospitals, they're all out to make money as well.
12: Sure,
11: like
12: exactly.
11: It's a private business, right?
12: So. Yeah, it's not a good scenario for public health.
11: So
12: hopefully we'll see some more positive messaging going on and more consistent messaging from your doctors and dietitians and that. But all this information is seeping through. These sort of studies that Dr. Unwin did is seeping through to the two physicians and coming up in conferences. And unfortunately, like a lot of things, it's a slow process re-educating the world.
11: And I guess if you're out there listening and you think you might be pre-diabetic or whatever, like it's not hard to get your sugar tested in your blood. Like you can go to your doctor or you might know somebody who is a diabetic who's got a tester. They'll test your...
12: And sugar's part of it. You can actually have normal sugars and be pre-diabetic. So I actually focus on insulin levels. So in my practice, I look at your insulin level. How hard is your pancreas working?
11: Right.
12: And that's probably a better indicator. So if you have any concern, there's a family history of diabetes, not feeling well, ask your doctors, you know, can you do a diabetes screen and could you do an insulin level on me as well? And that will tell the tale.
11: Okay. So we can turn it around.
12: We can turn it around.
11: Put it in reverse and back.
12: The sooner you pick it up, the sooner you deal with it, the more likely you are to have success.
11: Well, there you go, folks. Turn your diabetes around today.
12: Exactly.
11: Okay. Thanks for coming in, Dr. Bottom. That's it for this episode of Medical Matters. If you have a topic you would like us to discuss, drop us an email to medicalmatters@canoefm.com. 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Thanks for listening. I'm Ron Murphy.

0: Thank you for that, Ricky Nelson. A few things coming up that you may want to get on your weekend calendar. There is a strawberry supper, and that's happening today between 4 and 6:30 at the Highland Grove Community Center. That's at 5373 Loop Road, Highland Grove, Ontario. And again, that's a cold plate, turkey, beef, ham, a variety of salads, but the best part of all, strawberry shortcake for dessert. Adults only $20 and children $10 from ages 5 to 10. Okay, all proceeds go to the Highland Grove Historical Society. So again, that's this afternoon starting at 4 o'clock till 6:30. Why not drive over to Highland Grove if you haven't been there? A great reason to go for their strawberry supper. Starting at 10 o'clock this morning, that's not just a little over an hour from now, it's the Stanhope Municipal Airport fly-in. You know, they had to postpone it because of bad weather. Well, they've got a perfect day for it today. So come out and support the Stanhope Municipal Airport and enjoy a great barbecue. There's the Airport Advisory Committee going to be there with hamburgers and hot dogs to purchase. There's T-shirts or stickers, and, of course, you can watch the planes. Aircraft rides are put on by Near North Aviation, and a payment on site, first come, first served. That's the way they're doing it. If you need any more information about the fly-in, give them a call at 754-2611. 705-754-2611. And I see they've got lots of things, booths and everything set up when I was driving by this morning. And there's another strawberry social coming up tomorrow, and we're going to tell you about that, and because it's going to be at the Camp Wanakita, and it starts at noon till 4. So lots of strawberry, delicious strawberry. Let's get on with some more things, and we'll get up to the top of the hour for Canoeing in the Country.
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3: And good Saturday morning. It's Canoeing in the Country time. My name is Pat, and I'm going to have a look here at the weather for you right now. We're currently sitting at 21 degrees, going to work our way up to 24 degrees. A mainly sunny day, but there is a 30% chance of showers later on. Tonight, they're saying those showers could continue as we go down to a low of 13. Tomorrow looks like a beautiful sunny day with a high of 27 and a low of 14. Making way for Monday, a mainly sunny day again, with a high of 28 and a low of 18. I know that puts a smile on a lot of faces, and those kids out of school are going to be so happy because the waters are going to be warming up. All right, we're going to kick things off with Mr. Alan Jackson again. Give a listen to this.

Okay, Alan Jackson. And in case you didn't know, Alan is doing his final touring concert tonight in Nashville at the Nissan Field there, the NFL Field. And it's going to be broadcast all over Broadway, all over. And I've been checking different places online, and I do know that they are going to be streaming it for television viewing. And I think if you go on and Google, you know, where can I see the Alan Jackson concert? Well, let us know if you find a spot where you can watch it tonight, because it's going to be star-studded. I know George Strait is going to be there to honor him as well. Anyway, we're going to honor him off and on throughout the morning. And, you know, I was just thinking, next week at this time, well, I'm going to be sitting in here with Roxanne for the Radiothon. And it's our biggest fundraiser of the year. And I want to make sure that we let you know that Minden Subaru is the presenting sponsor this year. And their continued support for community radio helps us, makes it possible for us to be here. So there are many, many other people in the county that help out. And I know that you, the country music listeners, are going to help out by donating as well next Saturday when Roxanne and I are in here, because we're going to look forward to that. All right, let's see here. I've got Mr. Merle Haggard. I'm sending this out to Jeff. Jeff was worried I wouldn't get all my errands done this morning, but I did, and I landed in here safely. So here's Merle Haggard. And Joan, we know you just had appendix surgery. I hope you're feeling better. And I know how much you love Merle, so this is going to you, too. Here he is with Kentucky Gambler.

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You better go on home, Kentucky gambler. 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And with a money-hungry fever, I played on. I played till I'd lost all I'd won. I was right back where I'd started from. Then I started wanting to go.

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1: All right, I just want to remind you that if you are a gardener, you may want to get out to Abbey Gardens today, because starting at 10 o'clock this morning, which is just less than an hour away, they are having a free workshop. 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
1: All right, I got many, many things here to try and remind you. And this one is important because you should know that the Snowden Park off Gallert Road is closed until further notice. They're having to do a lot of cleanup from the recent windstorms. And so they're asking you to please avoid visiting the park at that time. 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
3: All right, it was triple bingo last week. And Wendy, you have that list. Did you know there was only 9 numbers called for that first game? And look at how many winners.
4: 11 winners.
3: And so I know Lillian was and Carol were so busy with the phones. So
4: what
3: they had to just take people, they had to verify, first of all, they're a winner, and then take their phone number down, and after the whole bingo was over, call people to get the information. So you share that with us now.
4: Okay, well, game one, of course, $300 because it was triple. We now have 11 winners. We have Rebecca Beach Lake, Dana Halliburton, Sandra Wilberforce, Sharon Sleepy Hollow, Kelly Bonkers Beach Group, Leona Halliburton, Richard Halliburton, Ashley Halliburton, Emily Miners Bay, Margie Halliburton, and Gord Noisy and Dozy Shout Out Group. And I just thought I'd also read where all of the winners.
3: Sure.
4: We kind of summed them up. And Todd's Independent had sold six sheets.
3: Okay.
4: Halliburton Foodland sold 2 sheets.
3: Two winner sheets. They sold a lot more than that.
4: I know. These are all winners.
3: Yeah, right.
4: Agnew's General Store sold 2 winning sheets. West Guilford won, Canoe FM won, Minden Foodland won, Eagle Lake Store won, and Pioneer Gas Bar won big winner.
3: Right.
4: So then game two was this week, $600, and we have 3 winners. Irene, Conto Lake.
3: You know who that is.
4: Oh, my gosh, yes.
3: Irene, yes.
4: Our Irene.
3: And when she phoned in, she said, "My husband's next door to you."
4: He was here in the other room. Well, good for you, Irene. Irene and Ron. Dave from Halliburton Lake and Suzanne from Thornhill, Ontario.
3: Isn't that something?
4: Wow. We do get them near and far, don't we?
3: We surely do.
4: Now, game three with all those winners was $1,800 and one woman won it. Lori from Minden.
3: Isn't that amazing?
4: That is amazing. 15 people won different
3: amounts.
4: Does
3: it say where Lori got that big winning?
4: Pioneer Gas Bar.
3: Oh, my.
4: That was the biggie.
3: Yeah. Okay. Well, thank you, Wendy. It was fun. Really, a lot of
4: that
3: fun.
4: That sounds amazing. What a night.
3: Yeah. We've got a great bingo crew that do all this for us. All right. Here's somebody we don't hear very often. Let's give a little listen to Johnny Rodriguez, and he's going to sing about Dance With Me Just One More Time.

Okay, we don't get seem to hear enough of Johnny Rodriguez, do we? Now, I found this rather interesting. At the time that Garth Brooks was signing his first recording contract, this gentleman also was. And his name was Doug Brooks. And the people at the record, they said, we can't have a Garth Brooks and a Doug Brooks. So Doug Brooks changed his name to Doug Stone. And this was his very, very first hit. Do you know, he was born back in 1956 on June the 19th. And his first hit came out in 1990. Let's give a listen to Doug Stone, who really is Doug Brooks. And I'd Be Better Off in a Pine Box.

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2: Okay, the next song I'm going to play for you was actually written by a fellow named Jeff Mack from Australia. And he recorded the song or released the song in 1959. But the words got changed a little bit when it became a huge hit for Mr. Hank Snow in 1962. Can you sing along with this one, I wonder? I've been everywhere.

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0: And we do thank you for having your dial tuned in to Canoe FM. We're particularly happy that you're listening to Canoeing in the Country, and I know you'd like a weather update. We're currently sitting at 22 degrees, expecting to get to a high of 24, and this beautiful day may be somewhat clouded with some a chance of showers. But it's only a 30% chance of showers today and this evening, as it goes down to a low of 13 tonight. Tomorrow looks like a beautiful sunny day with a high of 27 and a low of 14. And then Monday, sunny again with a high of 28 and a low of 18. So great, great, great weather out there. Did you know that back in 1977, this was a huge, huge hit for Waylon Jennings? And you know, it spent 6 weeks at number one spot, which is pretty incredible. And Wendy, if she's tuned in, her buddy Waylon is going to be part of this. And this was one of the very first times that we heard two kind of number one artists combining their voices together. Do you remember this one? Lukenbach, Texas.
3: The only two things in life that make it worth living

Okay. Thank you, Waylon Willie. And I know there's a huge Waylon fan out there in Guelph. Good morning, Neville and Ann. I'm sure you enjoyed hearing one of your favorite fellows. Do you know it was 40 years ago on June the 25th that George Strait lost his daughter, Jennifer. She was only 13 years old, and she was killed in a car accident in Texas. And after that time, the family set up the Jennifer Lynn Strait Foundation. And to this day, they donate money to children's charities in the San Antonio area. So thinking of Mr. George Strait, Jeff thought this was a nice George Strait song to play. I hope you enjoyed The Chair.

Thank you so much for that, George Strait. As I mentioned earlier, he's going to be one of the performers tonight as Alan Jackson does his final concert tour right in Nashville and right at the bottom of Broadway. If you've ever been to Nashville, right by the river there, the Cumberland River, is the great big football stadium, and that's where that show is going to be. And do you know, we have somebody from Halliburton who's at that concert tonight. And different people have been texting me or messaging me on Facebook saying that they are going to be there. They have friends or relatives that are going to be there as well. Anyhow, when Alan first went in to record, he was thinking so much of his wife, Denise. They've had a love affair for many, many, many years. And this came off his first album. All right, the very, very first album that he ever released here in the real world. But this is the song that he wrote for Denise. Give a listen. I'd love you all over again. I'm going to send this out to anybody who's having anniversaries. I think this is a beautiful love song. So let's give a listen to this. If you're celebrating an anniversary, and I know there are some out there, give a listen.

All right. And as I said, I know we have a very, very special couple that are celebrating their 39th anniversary today. Lori and Louie Reynolds, congratulations to you both. And I'm going to let this song lead us into the birthday club because we just appreciate the both of you so very, very much. So give a listen to Louie Reynolds right now with his version of the Haggard hit, The Bottle Let Me Down.

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1: Okay, Wendy, it's our favorite time of the week, is it not?
2: Yes.
1: Next to bingo.
2: Oh, right. Oh, well, this week's bingo was unbelievable.
1: Okay, it's birthday club time, and we do have some birthdays
2: on. It's a combination of birthday club and wedding anniversaries.
1: Yeah.
2: We have three here today.
1: Good.
2: So I'm glad we have two people wanting the same music. We have a happy birthday, of course, to Janice Carr, and this is from Linda and all her friends, and that is tomorrow.
1: That's right. And Linda was telling me that she met Janice in grade one. They've been friends for a long time, and we have a perfect song to play for Janice in a
2: great,
1: minute.
2: Great. And now I'm going to get into some anniversaries. Of course, as you've already said, Lori and Louie Reynolds are having their 39th anniversary today, and it's actually today.
1: Right.
2: Ruth and Doug Mitchell are having their 67th anniversary.
1: Oh, my goodness.
2: Today.
1: Oh, my goodness.
2: Yes.
1: That's incredible.
2: And all the family are really wishing them a great anniversary.
1: That's what a milestone.
2: That is unbelievable. I said if I add my two marriages together, it won't make 67.
1: I always thought Jeff's grandparents were married 65 years.
2: Were
1: that
2: they?
1: Was something.
2: That is really. Yeah. I just can't believe 67th anniversary.
1: They must have married near 12.
2: Of course. And we do have a song coming up.
1: Right.
2: And Marilyn and Jim Frost this week celebrated their anniversary, and they didn't tell me how long, but I'm sure it's more than 10 years.
1: I'm sure it's in the 50s, because I think they've been married about the same length of time we have.
2: Yes, and believe it or not, they want the same song, so
1: Okay. We
2: have a song coming up for just about everybody.
1: And I want a belated birthday greetings to Derek.
2: Oh, that's what I was about to say.
1: Oh, sorry.
2: I told him yesterday, I don't care if it's your birthday then. We want to know that on Canoe FM Country Music, Derek had a birthday.
1: Yeah, exactly.
2: Which is amazing that we get to be with him every second week. And, of course, I've been with you and Jeff for many, many years.
1: Right. Oh, and so much fun about it anyway.
2: So, we do have a song coming up, which I think you have ready.
1: I do. I've got two.
2: Okay. Look at Us, which is just about the most popular song.
1: I think so. And I have one for Janice.
2: Okay.
1: Old friends, because she and Linda are old friends.
2: Great.
1: All right, we're going to get out of this birthday club and into some more of those special requests. And here it is. I have an 18th anniversary to Joanne. So it's just coming in here. And anyway, let's do this.
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2: Happy birthday to you. Happy birthday to you.
1: All right, here we go. This one is Janice. This one is for you from Linda. Let's give a listen to Roger Miller, Ray Price, and Willie Nelson as they sing about old friends. I love the one about getting up the curb. I think that line is my favorite in this song.

0: at least one.
1: Okay. And now we go to the anniversary song. And I do notice here that I didn't say it properly, that Darren and his wife, I believe it, are having a happy 18th anniversary tomorrow. This song fits for you as well.

0: Friday night, why not get yourself to the Minden Fairgrounds? Because they have the great to open. They do the concerts just like they do in Halliburton on Tuesday nights. And taking the stage this Friday night is none other than the Hot Flashes and the Cool Dudes. And you may not know who all the Cool Dudes are, but I'm going to share with you now. They include Mike Lemore, Wayne Hill, Ray Moffitt, and Kirk Bull. So, and of course, the ladies. We can't forget those beautiful Linda and Doris Robertson and Wendy Conley, those Hot Flashes. So you bring your lawn chair and get out and enjoy some wonderful, wonderful country music. And thank you, Linda, for sharing that. I've been seeing it on Facebook and wondering who the Cool Dudes were.
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0: Just in case you didn't know that, you are listening to Canoe FM and you are listening to Canoeing in the Country. And at 10 o'clock, it's time for us to have a quick look again at the weather. We're at 23 degrees here, so we've almost reached the predicted high of 24. And they are saying that later on today, there is a 30% chance of showers, and that's going to continue overnight when it goes down to a low of 13. Tomorrow looks like a mainly sunny day with a high of 27 and a low of 14. And moving ahead to Monday. Oh, my goodness, we're nearly out of June, aren't we? Anyway, on Monday, they are predicting a high of 28 sunny degrees and a low of 18. Maybe a chance of showers on Monday night. We might be ready for that. I just had a message come in that you all know Maggie. Tag and Maggie, of course. She has her grandson, and I think she said he's only 4 years old. He's all dressed up in his cowboy outfit, and his name is Carter, and he's a huge Alan Jackson fan. And Maggie says that he knows every single word of this Alan Jackson song. So, Carter, if you're listening to Canoe FM, we're so happy that your grandma is making sure you understand country music and love it just like we do. So here's this one's for Carter. And I'm glad I found it for him, Maggie. So enjoy it. Sing along, Carter, and everybody else who knows it, sing along as well.

0: Can't you just imagine Maggie encouraging that grandson of hers to not only dress up, but sing? I can just imagine the two of them dancing around and singing that song. I hope she sends me a picture of it. Anyway, tonight, or this afternoon, actually, at 4 o'clock, over at Highland Grove, they're having a strawberry supper. And that supper lasts from 4 o'clock till 6:30. Adults, $20, and children 5 to 10 years of age, only $10. Under 5, it is free. And it includes a cold plate of turkey, beef, ham, and a variety of salads, and, of course, that yummy, yummy strawberry shortcake for dessert. All proceeds go to the Highland Grove Historical Society. And then, as happening, it's already underway enough in the last few minutes, the fly-in at the Stanhope Municipal Airport. And that goes until 3 o'clock this afternoon. There's barbecue out there, lots of hamburgers, hot dogs to purchase, T-shirts or sticker, of course. There's airplane rides by near North Aviation. And I think that's about it. Just looks like lots of things. The adventure begins there. And I know they've got all the parking organized and so on, and there's canopies up for the booths and whatnot. So you would want to get out there. Of course, that's on Stanhope Airport Road. I'm sure you know where that is. And we have another strawberry social that's happening tomorrow starting at noon. It goes from noon to 4, and it's the famous strawberry social at Camp Wanakita. So lots of things to get going on there. And one more word, and then we're going to get back to some music.
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0: And as I mentioned earlier, we're really happy that Rick Stamp is going to be coming in to join us shortly. But before he does, I wanted to mention songwriter Boudelot Bryant. He died on June the 25th, 1987, which is quite some time ago. But he and his wife, Felice, they wrote some of the biggest, biggest hits from back in those days. They wrote hits for the Everly Brothers, for the Beatles, Simon and Garfunkel, Tony Bennett, Sarah Vaughan, the Beach Boys, Dolly Parton. It goes on and on and on. But mainly, I think the Everly Brothers is where they really got their name in lights. So I'm going to play a song that they wrote for the Everly Brothers that Jeff has picked out. As you know, Jeff can't be here today, but he's listening in at home, and I know he selected most of the music that you're enjoying today. So let's play a song that he wrote that Boudelot and his wife Felice wrote for the Everly Brothers, followed up by a great big hit they did for Buddy Holly. So I don't very often do back-to-backs, but let's give a listen.

0: And here's the other song that Felisa Boudreaux wrote.
1: The sun is out,

0: Okay, I've just had a text in here that there's a truck pull at the Minden Fairgrounds today. So any of you people that are interested in truck pulls, you may want to know that. But you might be more interested in country music. And sitting across from me right now, I've got none other than Rick Stamp. I know lots and lots of you people know Rick. I love your shirt, Proud to be Canadian. That's perfect. Perfect to be wearing, eh? Anyhow, Rick, you have some exciting news. You went to Barrie and you did some recording. And I'm not hearing. You know why? Because I have to push that on. There,
1: is that better? Am I there now?
0: That's it. Anyway, why did you go to Barrie?
1: Well, it's a friend of mine. I recorded about 7 songs 3 weeks ago in Barrie at the Well Recording Studio. It's owned by Jody and Rob Reed, longtime friends and relatives.
0: Okay.
1: And I played with Rob on the road in the 90s.
0: And, all right. Now, I'm really interested because you said not only did you sing on them, you played instruments as well. So
1: yes.
0: You couldn't be doing 2 different instruments at the same time. So
1: they lay
0: them down as different tracks. Is that how it's done?
1: Right. That's right.
0: So what would you lay down first? Your vocals?
1: I laid the acoustic down.
0: Oh, really?
1: Yeah, acoustic with the other tracks.
0: Okay. So that'd be your rhythm.
1: My rhythm guitar.
0: Right.
1: Yeah. And then I played the bass track.
0: And you play bass as well. Good.
1: Yeah.
0: And is that electric or stand-up?
1: Electric.
0: Right.
1: Yeah. Hofner bass, actually.
0: Huh?
1: Hofner bass.
0: Okay.
1: Yeah. And then I did the vocals.
0: And they did the vocals too,
1: yeah,
0: right?
1: I did the vocals, yeah.
0: All right. It's absolutely amazing. I was lucky enough to hear these two songs that we're going to feature this morning beforehand.
1: Yeah.
0: And an incredible job. And your vocals are excellent. Excellent.
1: Up, yeah.
0: And you know, Jeff and I often say it's really important when you're listening to an artist that you can hear the voice, that the music doesn't overshadow it. And I think that's very, very true when we listen to that. So you have you like the classic country music.
1: I do.
0: I know you like the classic rock and roll as well.
1: I do as well,
0: So we share a bond there because I think when Jeff had his country band, he did a lot of Rave On and Buddy Holly stuff, Ricky Nelson, all that sort of thing. It never grows old, does it?
1: No, it doesn't. No.
0: And you know, it's interesting when you see people around campfires and that, it's the traditional music, whether it's the old rock and roll or the old country, that people can sing to, right?
1: Yeah. Oh, exactly.
0: You can't really sing to all the newer style. Anyway, let's give a listen right now, and then we'll talk a little bit more. So I'm going to ask you to introduce the first song.
1: Okay, this is a song's called My Heart Skips a Beat. It was put out in 1964 of the Hot Country Singles. It was wrote and performed by Buck Owens. He spent 7 non-consecutive weeks there. And its B-side, Together Again, also hit number 1.
0: Right. I hope Derek is listening. I'm sure you've listened to Derek when he's here the other Saturdays.
1: Yeah.
0: He's a huge Buck Owens fan.
1: Oh, man. So am I. Yeah. Yeah, I love him.
0: I think they all were. As I said to you, the first time Jeff saw him down at the old Maple Leaf Stadium where the Oilers played ball, he saw Buck Owens there, and he said it was the first time they had really, I guess Don Rich turned him on to the telecaster.
1: Player. Yeah,
0: okay,
1: sure.
0: Let's give a listen. This is not Buck Owens. This is Halliburton's very own Rick Stamp.

0: Mr. Rick Stamp, just for you. And Rick, that's great. And as I said, the musicians are not overshadowing you, but you had they did additional help. I know Ian Brome has done a bit of this recording for Louis Reynolds, and same sort of thing. You get the vocals down right, and then they feed in some of the, you did the bass and the acoustic or rhythm guitar, and then there's the background vocals. And hold on, I'm sorry.
1: I said that then Rob did the magic. He's the guy who put
0: right.
1: it all together.
0: Yeah.
1: Oh yeah. Yeah.
0: It's a real gift to be able to
1: it
0: do
1: is.
0: All that,
1: oh,
0: right?
1: It is. He's amazing. Yeah. Yeah.
0: That's something else. Okay. So what other songs did you do?
1: Oh, I done a Beatles song.
0: Did you?
1: Yeah, Please Me, Baby Blue by Badfinger, and I Love You to Want Me by Lobo, and Don't Pass Me By the Beatles, but done it a little faster.
0: Okay, now you know there are some other shows on this station you could come in and talk about,
1: sure.
0: You know?
1: Yeah, you bet, yeah.
0: There are.
1: Yeah.
0: And are you going to be performing anywhere?
1: Still waiting to do that. Yeah, anytime, though.
0: Anytime,
1: yeah.
0: Right. Well, you know, because there's lots of places that would love to get you up.
1: For sure.
0: Now, I know you work through the day, right?
1: Kind of
0: you can make
1: down.
0: Your own hours?
1: Yeah, okay. Yeah, slowing down.
0: Well, the next time we have a tune at our house, you better come out.
1: Yeah, I will.
0: You'd have to, sure. It's all very country, mind you, because
1: okay.
0: The people that come up are truly traditional country music people. All right, should we listen to your other one?
1: Sure.
0: Okay, I got to make sure I've got the right one here, because I had to switch things around.
1: Yeah.
0: All right, I think we're set. So it's your job now to introduce it.
1: Well, this song is called Above and Beyond, and it charted at number 3 on the Billboard charts. Didn't quite make it number 1, but love the song.
0: Yeah.
1: Here it is.
0: And it's the sort of thing, I know people that are listening will be able to sing along with it, because it just was so well known and so popular, right?
1: Yeah.
0: Okay, here's Mr. Rick Stamp with Above and Beyond.

0: Okay, there we go. Now I'm going to remember this time to put both mics on.
1: Yeah, there we are.
0: So, was there one that you enjoyed more in the studio that came off just like?
1: Yeah, probably My Heart Skips a Beat was.
0: That was the one that
1: pretty good.
0: Did it?
1: Yeah, for sure.
0: I could just see people dancing to that last one though.
1: Yeah, right. Yep.
0: All right. I think I'm going to do a show about that 1 week. All the different types of dancing. Because nowadays, I don't know if people could waltz.
1: No, I don't think so. I don't
0: know. Or do the Texas two-step or whatever, right?
1: Yeah.
0: But or even just the old jiving.
1: Oh, yeah.
0: Now,
1: yeah.
0: did you and Diane go to a lot of dances growing up?
1: Yeah, we did. I wasn't a big dancer myself.
0: No.
1: But no. But we did.
0: You'd rather be playing the guitar. That's like Jeff.
1: I usually did, yeah. That's right.
0: Yeah, Jeff, he would be playing the dance. He only wanted to play the dance. He hated intermissions because he had to get down and talk to people.
1: Yeah.
0: Right? He'd rather be up on the stage
1: the same way,
0: singing,
1: yeah,
0: right?
1: Yeah,
0: you're the same.
1: Yeah, exactly.
0: I guess that's a true musician that
1: way, right?
0: Anyhow, well, I really do appreciate you getting in touch with me, and I hope... Is there anything you wanted to add there before we...
1: Not really.
0: No. Well, you know what? I may try, if I can, to sneak these in again. And if I can get them to Derek, I will.
1: Okay.
0: And anyhow, that's great. I really do appreciate you coming in. And I hope we can get to see you on stage somewhere.
1: Yeah, okay, Pat.
0: Sure. That would be nice, right?
1: Yeah,
0: I'm sure there's lots of people that would welcome you to join aboard because, you know, you can't play two instruments at once.
1: No.
0: Do you prefer the rhythm or the bass? Yeah,
1: I like both. I really like both.
0: Yeah. Yeah. Jeff used to play the doghouse bass a bit.
1: Did he?
0: Yeah.
1: We stole that.
0: And actually, my brother is a guardian of it right now. He's a pretty good bass player.
1: Yeah.
0: But there's something about the acoustic bass that's you could tell on a recording. Yes. Some of the old recordings, you can tell for sure that's what they're using.
1: Yep.
0: Could you play a stand-up one?
1: No, I tried once, but I couldn't quite master it. No, I didn't, didn't stay too long with it. No.
0: The fingers get a little...
1: Yeah.
0: They calloused whatever, right? Anyway, thank you so much. And I will hopefully get to play those songs lots for our listeners because I know they'll want to hear them.
1: Okay.
0: Well, thanks for coming in.
1: Pat. Thank you.
0: All righty.
1: Bye-bye.
0: Our pleasure. I guess we'll stick a commercial in here.
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0: Okay, and I'm getting all kinds of text messages here saying that Rick just sounds great, and I agree, he does. And we will try and get playing, maybe get some more of his music if we can, as long as it stays on the country. All right, right now, let's give a listen to the Wilburn Brothers, and they're talking about Trouble being back in town.

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2: And thank you for that, Lee. 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Let's see, at 10:30, just about 10:30, we're going to have a look at the weather. We see that it's reached its predicted high today of 24 degrees. So who knows, it may get warmer. Later on, there is a chance of some showers developing. There's about a 30% chance of showers later on and then overnight. We're going down to a low of 13 tonight. Tomorrow, Sunday, June the 28th, a high of 27 sunny degrees and then a low of 14 cloudy degrees. And then Monday, June the 29th, we're a sun cloud mix, but mainly sunny with a high of 28 and then a low of 18 degrees. I can't believe Tuesday's going to be the last day of June. But you know what's good about Tuesday? It's bingo. Bingo, bingo, bingo. Don't we love our radio bingo?

0: Okay, and something I want you to know that we offer the bingo, and because we are not for profit, we cannot earn money from the bingo. The only money that we can use from bingo is anything towards bingo, like we can pay for the sheets that you play on. We have to we honor our people that sell it. They get a portion, they get a little bit. I mean, a benefit from selling the bingo sheets. We need paper to run off for the rules. We need, we do pay our drivers that to go out and do that. But basically, most of the proceeds go to other not for profit things in there. Thus, we need the Radiothon. And next week, we're going to be doing that. And did you, I told you about Minden Subaru being the presenting sponsor, Kegel Heating and Cooling, the silver sponsor, and Crown Rust Control being the bronze sponsor. But you should know on Friday, Linda Baumgartner Realty is that sponsor for all day Friday. And Saturday, the wine store, oh boy, one of my favorite places in Minden, the wine store, they are the Saturday sponsor. And Sunday sponsor is Above Board Carpentry. So many, many thanks to them. We have so many people that are helping out with all sorts of things from here with, that are sponsoring different things and awarding gifts, prizes, and so on. I'm just going to do a few of them now. Halliburton Village PharmaSave. And I make sure that this is getting checked off so people know it. The Halliburton Timber Mark, Halliburton Yoga, Halliburton Tours and the Bonnie View Inn, Highland Brewery, Highland Summer Festival, Hook, Line, and Sinker. Sally Housen has donated something as well. Kawartha Arts Network, Kawartha Dairy, Leslie King, Kingdom Timber Mark in Goodrum, and Kate Kitchen. These are all people that have donated things. KO Martial Arts, Lakeside Golf Course, Lynn Lawrence, Terry Lawrence, Liftlock and Riverboat Cruises in Peterborough have donated, as has Charlene McDonald, Chris McDonald, Mega Munch, and Minden Curling Club. And we'll try and get some of these other people to acknowledge. And I have my good friend Wendy just bounced down the hall here. How are you, Wendy?
1: I'm great, and that's big list. We have a lot.
0: I know, a lot to thank.
1: And we have a room full, folks, so you must come down Friday, Saturday, or Sunday, because there's an actual room full
0: of all these things that have been donated.
1: Bid on. And you can also go online. I'm online. I'm already bidding on three things.
0: Good for you.
1: I was bidding on five, but two of them I've been outbidded already.
0: So what news have you got now?
1: Oh, well, this is a little boy is listening to you. Another one. It must be the morning for little boys that like country music to to Pat. And this 9-year-old Elliot is listening away, and somehow he knows the song Chewing Tobacco. So I told him it would be after 11:30.
0: Is that Steve Patico? Is that the
1: Yes, with Steve. I told him that I have heard Steve sing it at least three times live, and he still does it. There's no magic AI
0: involved. And who am I doing it for, Elliot?
1: Elliot, 9-year-old Elliot, loves chewing tobacco. I'm not sure he actually chews tobacco, but he loves the song.
0: I don't know very many people do anymore.
1: Well, no, they used to have spittoons for everybody, but I haven't seen one in a lot of years, and I am old.
0: But, you know, and didn't baseball players used to chew it? And I think it got banned from that, I think.
1: Oh, and they spit it out on the field. You got that right.
0: All right. Well, okay. Elliot, can't you just picture Maggie with her grandson and that little bitty? Oh, my goodness. Just too much.
1: We seem to be gathering young little Westerners here.
0: Well, that's fine. And it's been the texting all about so enjoying Rick's stamp.
1: Well, they did. Yes. Yeah. It's wonderful that he came in. Yeah.
0: Yes.
1: Thanks, Rick.
0: Okay, for sure. Let's see. What have we got? Oh, and you know what's coming up this coming week, I believe. I've got to get my Yeah, the 29th. Yes, mm-hmm. Tuesday. Mm-hmm. Yes, Tuesday. That's right. Is Anne of Green Gables, the musical. And oh, boy, I hope. My daughter mentioned going, and I know that her boys know a lot of the children that are performing in it, of course.
1: It's a huge staff.
0: It is huge. And just a wonderful, wonderful story. Anyway, the Highlands Summer Festival, I noticed that they're one of the, they're giving things away on the of the Radiothon, right? Mm-hmm. And so anyway, you can call them if you would like to get more information about getting tickets to that. And it's reminding you that the evening performances now are starting at 7 p.m. So the number to call if you're for ticket information is 705-457-9933. 457-9933. And Anna Green Gables, the musical, and it's performing starting on Tuesday, and it goes until July the 8th. It's going to be a huge, huge success, and I'm sure it will not be easy to get tickets for that, for sure. Okay, let's get back to some music. I've got sheets all over the place here. What have I got? Oh, Canada's Songbird, Anne Murray. Here she is. She wants to know, could I have this dance?

Thank you, Anne Marie. Are you a gymnast? Can you do gymnastics? Well, you know, it's time to have some flippin' fun. Why don't you join the Halliburton Gymnastics at Bonnyview this afternoon between 4 and 8? They're going to have lots of great entertainment there because Gord Kidd and friends are going to be entertaining you. And not only are they going to be able to enjoy Gord's great music, there's going to be some live gymnastic demonstrations, a 50-50 draw, and an auction to raise money for the Halliburton Gymnastics. So again, that's happening today between 4 and 8 o'clock at Bonnyview. A great, great reason to get out. If you haven't been to Bonnyview lately, here's a good reason to go. So again, that's happening today between 4 and 8 o'clock. All right, what have I got here? Yes, Marty Robbins. Just an incredible singer, songwriter, and probably one of the better entertainers. And, you know, he was number one on the charts back in 1976 with El Paso City. All right? It was his 15th number one hit. And, you know, Marty wrote El Paso City while flying over the city of El Paso. He reported that it took the same amount of time for him to sing in 4 minutes and 42 seconds. It was only the second time that ever happened to him. The first time was when he composed the original El Paso as fast as he could write it down. You hear so many interesting stories about how songs were written. Anyway, let's enjoy El Paso City by the wonderful Marty Robbins.

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2: All right, on June the 26th, 1977, this is the last song that Elvis Presley, he sang Bridge Over Troubled Water, and this at Madison Square Arena. Let's give a listen to the last song that he did live. I've got to make sure I've got it in the right place here. Yes, I do.

has started. I'm so hurt.

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1: All right. We have a local group, and I hope I can get this. I have about 16 pieces of paper here. All right. It's the Mains, okay? The Broken Clock Collection, and they're going to sing a song for you. I'll Take the Blame. Let's see if you remember this one. Thank you for giving us a shout, and it's always nice to be playing this local music.

Okay, the Broken Clock Collection. I'll take the blame. And we're going to let Alan Jackson take us to the top of the hour. And it's kind of a sad day in country music to know that he is giving up touring. And, of course, he's probably wise. If health conditions are deteriorating, then let's enjoy life. And he's got lots of grandchildren now to do that. So here he is, his very, very first album, his first big number one here in the real world.

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1: And thank you so much for that, Mike. Nice to hear your voice here on Canoe FM. My name is Pat Berry, and of course, we've been canoeing in the country for the last couple hours. We've got one more hour to go and hope we can bring some more enjoyable music your way and music that you want. I know we got a little song coming up for Elliot. Elliot is 9 years old, and he's got a favorite song that we're going to play for him. But first of all, Elliot, we've got to do the weather. And right now we're at 24 degrees, and that was the predicted high today, and they are calling for a chance of thunderstorms or showers developing later on in the day. There's about a 30% chance for that. And tonight we're going down to a low of 13 and the chance of the showers overnight as well. Tomorrow looks like a mainly sunny day with a high of 26 and then cloudy periods tomorrow night as it goes down to a low of 14. Monday looks mainly sunny with a high of 28 and then Monday evening showers again with a low of 18. So let's see. Oh, yes, 11 o'clock. You know what we do on Saturday mornings at 11 o'clock when Jeff and I are organizing the music anyway. We want to play a fiddle tune. So let's give it a listen to the Rippling Water Jig by none other than Carl Keyes.

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2: All right, you know, every time you go through and look at a lot of songs, and Jeff was going that, and he says, there's a George Jones song I don't think we've ever played. And in fact, when he played it for me, I don't think I ever heard it before. So if you're a Possum fan, I wonder if you've heard this George Jones song. It's called There's No Justice.

0: All right, when I get home, I'll have to ask Jeff about when that era was of Bring It Out, because that sounds like a very, very early George Jones to me. That's your homework, Jeff. Be ready to tell me when I get home.
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0: All right, let's see. We've got this young lad, Elliot, who wants to sing along with Steve Patico. So here we go with the Chew Tobacco Rag. Elliot, this is just for you. And I wonder if Carter's still listening. He may enjoy this one, too. I know Maggie would.
2: Well, I used to smoke a little old corn pipe. And my pappy chewed tobacco nearly all of his life. Well, I once won a trophy at the county seat. And I did it by spitting through a knot hole.

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1: All right, Derek, I'm not sure if you're still listening or not. I know you were earlier. Anyway, Wendy and I know we expressed our birthday greetings yesterday, but Sylvia, one of your avid listeners, she thought we should be playing a song for you. So let's play this one. I know you're a huge Johnny Cash fan. Here, this is for you. And you know what? Anne, I heard that you wanted to send a song out for David. So let's send Johnny Cash out for David as well. So this is going out for Derek and for David. Johnny Cash with Get Rhythm.

0: he stopped once to wipe the sweat away as if anybody little boy to be working that way. Said I like it when the big wide grin, he kept on popping in his head.
1: And he said, imagine that. I said, chicken.
0: When you get the blues, hey, get rhythm. When you get the blues, get a rock and roll.

0: 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I needed a shorter song, and it fit right in.
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3: 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Hello, everybody. I'm Bill Anderson down at the Grand Ole Opry. I want to thank you for tuning in to Roxanne's Canoeing in the Country show right here on Canoe FM. I'm glad you like our style of music, and I hope you'll enjoy this next tune.
0: I guess we got them blended together. But anyway, of course, he did that when it was quite a while ago, when it was Roxanne and Jeff doing a lot of the shows together. Anyway, let's give a list to Mr. Anderson right now. And I'll send this out to all the Bill Anderson fans, especially you know who.

Okay, always nice to hear Bill Anderson and I Love You drops. And what boy, oh boy, hasn't he been on that Opry? Just an incredible amount of time. All right, as I said earlier, that coming up next Friday, if you have the opportunity to get to the Minden Fairgrounds, you want to be sure to go because they have live music. And they do theirs Friday nights, and Halliburton, of course, does theirs Tuesday nights. And next Friday night, it's going to be the Hot Flashes and the Cool Dudes. And if you're wondering who the Cool Dudes are, it's Mike Lamore, Wayne Hill, Ray Moffitt, Kirk Bull. And that's that. There's going to be fiddle there and steel guitar. My goodness, lots of great instruments. And, of course, those Hot Flashes are none other than Linda and Doris Robertson and Wendy Conley. Let's give them to the listen to the Hot Flashes. And this time it's the Cold Shoulders with Pass Me By.

Okay, and of course, a reminder that this coming Friday at the Minden Fairgrounds, you can enjoy some real great music, and I'm sure you'd love to do that. Take your lawn chair, and I don't know whether you need bug spray anymore or not. Are the bugs going? There's still a few hanging around, I think. Okay, here's somebody that left us much, much too soon. I'm talking about the one and only Farron Young. Here he is, If I Ever Fall in Love with a Honky Tonk Girl.

Okay. That was wonderful, Mr. Of course, Baron Young. Next up, Jeff and I usually try and do a song of inspiration, and this week I went back into our Gary Heslop file. As you know, Gary Heslop hails from the Shelburne-Orangeville area, played bass in Jeff's band for a short while, but is an all-time great, great entertainer and singer. And he's going to do one that that we have never played before of his. Let's see what you think when he does What a Friend We Have in Jesus. It's the one and only Gary Heslop.

0: All right. As I said, that was Gary Heslop.
1: Do you want more drama, love, and intrigue in your life? Why don't you try some opera? 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
0: All right, we're going to take one quick look at the weather here. We're certainly sitting at 25, so we have surpassed our predicted high today of 24. There is a chance of some showers and possibly thunderstorms developing, and we're going to go down to a low of 13 tonight. Tomorrow looks like a mainly sunny day with a high of 26 and a low of 14. And then on Monday, a beautiful sunny day again with a high of 28 and a low of 18. We have a few things to do here before I get gathered up. I wanted to play a Connie Smith song for you now. Let's give a listen to She, and she's going to be on the Opry tonight. There'll be something else to be in Nashville. The Opry going on and that Alan Jackson concert, my goodness. Anyway, here's Connie with I Never Once Stopped Loving You.

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0: Okay, let's give a listen to Kirk Bernard right now, as he does. I think this was a Johnny Paycheck hit at one time for a minute there. Mr. Kirk Bernard, all the way from PEI, and I know that he's doing those concerts in the Stomp and Tom Museum. And if you're a lot of people are heading down to the East Coast, I can't tell you enough to hit the PEI if you can. And if you get a chance to go to that museum, it's well worth the visit. Here he is, Mr. Kirk Bernard.

Thank you so much, Kirk Bernard. Really, really enjoyed that. Just a quick reminder before I head out of here to get home and get lunch on the table. The Strawberry Supper is happening tonight, or this afternoon, actually, at 4, between 4 and 6 o'clock at the Highland Grove Community Center. 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And if they're younger than that, they get in free. And the fly-in is going on at the Stanhope Airport as we speak. And why not get out there and enjoy all the sights of these airplanes and enjoy a great meal while you're there as well. And there are aircraft rides available. And there's another Strawberry Social happening tomorrow. This is the one at Camp Wanakita, and it goes from noon until 4. And I'm sure you people are well aware of that one. And why not get out to the Bonnie View today and support the Halliburton Gymnastics Group? They have Gord Kid entertaining, and as well, there's going to be some live gymnastics demonstrations, a 50-50 draw, and an auction to raise funds. So great music with Gord Kid and his friends, and lots doing at the Bonnie View. And that feature is happening between 4 and 8 tonight. All right, I'm going to get out of here, and I'm going to, let's see, what do we got here? How about, oh yes, this was a big, big hit for Billy Ray Cyrus back in the day. Do you remember Achy Breaky Heart? Mm-hmm.

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1: Yes, you are. You're listening to Saturday Escape on Canoe FM. I'm your host, Dan Sullivan, and I'm here for the next 3 hours. I got a lot of great music lined up, but before we get to any of that, we're going to take a quick look at the weather. 24 was our projected high for the day, and we've hit that. We're sitting at 24 in Minden, 25 just outside our studio here in Halliburton. There is a 30% chance.

chance of showers and a slight risk of a thunderstorm this afternoon. The Humidex at 28 degrees and the UV index at 8. So if you're out in the sun, cover up. Boy, it's pretty hot out there. 13 through the overnight tonight. 30% chance of showers will continue. Tomorrow's going to be a gorgeous day. 26 degrees and mainly sunny. 14 through the overnight tomorrow night under a few cloudy periods. Monday, another great looking day. 28 degrees, a mix of sun and cloud. 18 through the overnight Monday night. 30% chance of showers. Now the rest of the week, all 4 days, Tuesday, Wednesday, Thursday, Friday, is a 30% chance of showers. A mix of sun and cloud, all 4 days are all identical forecasts, and we're hitting 31 degrees Celsius. So things are heating up here in the Highlands. The weather is looking good. I think summer has finally arrived, and boy, is that good news. We're going to talk about a lot of stuff going on the show today. One of the things I want to talk about is the big fly-in at Stanhope. So just be aware of that. It started at 10 a.m. this morning, and it runs till 3 p.m. this afternoon. So if you want to check out some airplanes, maybe go for a ride. I think they are giving rides up there. You want to get to Stanhope Airport before 3 p.m. this afternoon. It's 1 o'clock now, so I thought I'd let you know about that. Now, another thing that happened this week is we lost a great one. David Clayton Thomas passed away. He was the lead singer for Blood, Sweat, and Tears. And there's a little controversy around him in that, you know, was he Canadian? Wasn't he Canadian? He was born in England, came to Toronto as a child, was raised here. He is a Canadian citizen, has his citizenship. But Blood, Sweat, and Tears was an American band. But here's something that is definitely Canadian, because he wrote it. He wrote the music, wrote the lyrics, and this was one of Blood, Sweat, and Tears' most popular songs. Here's David Clayton Thomas. He passed away June 24th at 84 years old. Here's Spinning Wheel.

blood, sweat, and tears. Of course, led by David Clayton Thomas, who passed away this week at 84. Here's Carly Simon with You're So Vain.

Great hit for Carly Simon, You're So Vain. It's 11 minutes after 1 o'clock, and I've got Come Dancing by the Kinks up next. But I just wanted to let you know, every song I play in this first hour, the 1 o'clock hour, has something in common. And I wonder if you can tell me what it is. If you know what it is, it's better to text than call. And our number here, of course, 705-457-1009. All of the songs in this hour have something in common. So we've already played Spinning Wheel by Blood, Sweat, and Tears, You're So Vain by Carly Simon. Here's the Kinks, Come Dancing.

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2: 16 minutes after 1 o'clock here on Saturday Escape. We got a lot of stuff happening. A lot of stuff coming up in the community. Of course, Canada Day is Wednesday. The kids are out of school, but boy, the kids, the noise level on the lakes rise, but it's a good thing. It really is. Let me tell you a little bit about Canada Day, because, of course, Canoe FM is involved, as we always are. Number of different Canada Day celebrations going on around our community. There's one in Cardiff from 9 till 11 at the Cardiff Legion, Highland Grove, noon till 3. Gord Kidd is going to be performing. Wilberforce, 11:30 at the Red Cross Outpost Museum. They've got a lot of stuff going on there until 3 p.m. at the Curling Club on Loop Road. Gooderham also at their community center is celebrating Canada Day. And, of course, Minden puts on a big Canada Day show, and that's where we're going to be. Canoe FM is going to be set up there on Wednesday morning for Canada Day. You don't want to miss this. We're going to have a lot of fun. All kinds of great things happening. Of course, Canada Day, the fishing derby starts at 7:30 a.m. 8 a.m. 7:30 is registration. 8 a.m. it begins. Everything else starts around 10 o'clock. The opening ceremonies around 10:15, and Canoe FM is going to be there. We've got a new student working with us for the summer. That's her name's Grace, and she will be there. Scott and I are going to be there. We're going to set everything up, and we're going to MC the event. And then Liz will be there selling tickets from 9 till 11:30. Sharon's helping out from 9 till 11. Andrea will be there, and Ross will be there. So come on out. Meet a bunch of great Canoe FM people, yours truly included, and join in to the celebrations in Canada Day. You don't want to miss the duck race, too. That starts at 1 p.m. Get there early, because they often sell out of ducks, if you can believe it. And we'll see you on Wednesday. More about that as the show progresses. We're going to get back to the music right now, though. Here's Sly and the Family Stone with Dance to the Music.

Let's go. Bruce Springsteen, of course, with Glory Days. And here's Tony Braxton on Break My Heart.

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1: It's 1:30 right on the nose here on Saturday Escape, and we've got a great show happening. Boy, it's busy in here today. Got all kinds of stuff going on. But before we talk about any of that, let's take a quick look at the weather. 24 was our projected high. Wow, we're sitting at 26 degrees here in Halliburton, 25 in Minden, under beautiful sunny skies. But there is a 30% chance of showers, and there is a risk of a thunderstorm. So just be aware of that. 13 through the overnight tonight, tomorrow. Mainly sunny day, 26 degrees. Summer has finally arrived. 14 through the overnight tomorrow night, and Monday, 28 degrees, a mix of sun and cloud. And then the rest of the week, all 4 days are identical right now. 31 degrees, mix of sun and cloud, and only a 30% chance of showers. So that's pretty low. It's going to be a smoking week once we get to that. Also, at the bottom of the hour, the 1 o'clock hour, and that's where we're at. We take a look at the pet detective file to see if we can reunite any pets with their lost owners. It's always the owners that are misplaced, right? So this is a lost dog. It's a husky, blue eyes, black, light gray and white, friendly, blue collar, named Simba. Was last seen in Gooderham, and it was last seen on May 11th at 2 a.m., If you've seen this dog or a dog like this running around, give Justin a call. Justin's number, 705-957-8280. We do what we can here at Canoe FM to reunite pets with their owners.
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1: 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But it's just for fun. Let's see. All of these songs have a common denominator. You heard Spinning Wheel by Blood, Sweat, and Tears, Carly Simon with You're So Vain, The Kinks, Come Dancing, Dance to the Music, Sly and the Family Stone, Glory Days, Bruce Springsteen, and you just heard Tony Braxton's Unbreak My Heart. Well, the next six songs in this second half hour all have the same thing in common. 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Here's Saturday in the Park by Chicago.

Billy Joel the longest time, but you knew that, didn't you? It's 40 minutes after 1 o'clock on Saturday Escape. 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
5: All right, it's 46, almost 47 minutes now after 1 o'clock on Saturday Escape. As I said, all of these songs in the first hour have a common denominator. They have one thing in common. So if you can tell me what that is, text us here at 705-457-1009. There's three more songs coming up. And as I said, every song in the first hour, a common denominator. And I'm going to tell you what that is just after the weather at 2 o'clock. So we're going to kick off this three-song set to get us to the top of the hour with Lynn Anderson. Remember this one? Rose Garden.

Lynn Anderson, there's a classic hit for you. Hey, here's one from Kenny Loggins of Loggins and Messina. It's called Return to Pooh Corner. It's a song about Winnie the Pooh. Funny story behind it. He wrote the song, wanted to record it, but his lawyer said, you can't do that. Walt Disney has a copyright on the name Winnie the Pooh. Anyway, long story short, his girlfriend's father actually was an executive with Disney, and they got it passed. Here it is.

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1: It's 2 o'clock right on the nose here on Saturday Escape. Thank you so much for tuning in. We're going to take a quick look at the weather, and then we're going to get back to the show. There is a 30% chance of showers today and tonight. Today's high was projected to hit 24 degrees, but we've surpassed that. We're at 25 in Minden, 27 here in Halliburton outside our studio. Tonight dropping down to 13 through the overnight. There is a 30% chance of showers. As I said, tomorrow's just a gorgeous day, 26 degrees and mainly sunny. Tomorrow night, 14 through the overnight, a few cloudy periods. Monday, we're getting up to 28 degrees. Things are warming up. It's going to be a mix of sun and cloud, and 18 through the overnight. Monday night, a 30% chance of showers, though. And then the rest of the week, all 4 days are identical. 30% chance of showers, mix of sun and cloud, Tuesday, Wednesday, Thursday, Friday, and 31 degrees Celsius. It's going to be a hot week. Summer's finally arrived, and that's a great thing. That's an awesome thing. Now, as I was saying, I had a couple people text in

Wrong, wrong, no, wrong. All of the songs in that first hour had one thing in common, and the common denominator was these were artists who were all signed by Clive Davis. Clive Davis passed away this week, June 22nd, at the ripe old age of 94. Clive did pretty good. Clive Davis was a lawyer who became a record company executive, and he signed all of these artists and many, many more. I mean, I could do an entire show just with Clive Davis artists. Kenny Loggins, Ace of Base, Whitney Houston, Lynn Anderson, as you heard, Aretha Franklin, Dionne Warwick, Air Supply, Melissa Manchester. Who else have we got on the list? Tony Orlando, Barry Manilow, Pink Floyd, Janis Joplin, Santana. Chicago, Earth, Wind, and Fire, Aerosmith, Billy Joel, Luther Vandross. What an amazing career that man had, and what an amazing ear for talent he had. Clive Davis, another music industry personality that passed away this past week. Anyway, good job, Clive. So let's get on to brighter and happier things. The lovely Sharon and I are heading out tonight. And we're going down to the Peterborough Music Fest. And this is a free concert series. You bring your own lawn chair and you just sit out on the grass. And it's absolutely free. They do sell, they have a 50-50 draw and they promote things and raise money that way. But it's a free concert. And tonight, it's Gowan. Larry Gowan is performing. This is the first one of the summer. So he's opening up their summer concert series, and I've seen Gowan in concert before, puts on a great show. So I'm going to be scattering some Gowan songs throughout the next 2 hours, and we're going to kick off this hour with You're a Strange Animal. This is by Larry Gowan.

Larry Gowan on Saturday Escape, and also performing at in Peterborough this evening, 8 p.m. start. Here's Honeymoon Suite with Wave.

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2: Adam, Mike, and I, we're all trained journalists who do our best to report stories fairly and accurately. 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But for up-to-the-minute local news and information, you've had to rely on social media. Indeed, we've seen some distressing cases of outright misinformation posted as news, and that's bad for our community.
3: So that's why we at The Highlander have done something to fix that. 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We'll be posting there when anything happens, like if the school buses are canceled, the highway is blocked, or if there's an interesting event happening on the weekend. There will also be posts from other organizations within Haliburton County, just like on Facebook.
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4: I've got Trooper coming up. We're here for a good time, not a long time.

There's a little Blondie for your Saturday afternoon. I've got a great Canadian talent up next. This is Amanda Marshall with Birmingham.

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1: Well, thank you, Sean. It's 2:30 here on Saturday Escape. I'm Dan Sullivan, and we're going to take a quick look at the weather. I love reading the weather when the forecast looks like this. Just a beautiful day today, 25 over in Minden. We're sitting at 27 outside our studio. Here in Halliburton, our projected high was 24, so we've done pretty good. There is a 30% chance of showers and a slight risk of a thunderstorm, but we're not seeing any of that right yet. There is a high humidex, though. It's the humidex is 28 and the UV index is 8. So if you're outside, cover up, get that sunscreen on. Tonight, dropping down to 13 through the overnight, 30% chance of showers. Tomorrow, mainly sunny, 26 degrees. Tomorrow night, 14 through the overnight, a few clouds will move in. Monday's going to be a mix of sun and cloud, a high of 28 degrees. Now, the rest of the week, all 4 days are identical. Mix of sun and cloud, 30% chance of showers, but a high of 31 degrees. Tuesday, Wednesday, Thursday, and Friday. We're hitting the 30s. We're going to be in the 30s. Welcome to summer, people. You are all saying, when's it going to come? When's it going to come? You know what? It's here. It's finally made it. And it's just a beautiful looking long-range forecast. It's just past the bottom of the hour at 2:30. We're getting back into the music. Here's Ian Thomas, another great Canadian talent, with Painted Ladies.

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3: Ron James, how are you? Hey, it's 46 minutes now after 2 o'clock, and I just wanted to reiterate and let you know a couple big things coming up. Canada Day, of course, Wednesday in downtown Minden. 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want to stop by, check it out, come visit us at the booth, say hi, and there'll also be people there selling tickets and handing out brochures, so pop by, say hello to all the Canoe FM people that will be at Canada Day. You don't want to miss that, and it's a great opportunity to buy your trip tickets for our amazing trip down east. Also, next week, Saturday from, my show time changes because of the radiothon. So mark this on your calendar. We're on from 12 till 3 instead of 1 to 4. 12 till 3 next week. It's our big radiothon, the Canoe FM's biggest fundraiser of the year. So I want you to listen to the show, call or text into the show, or stop by the station with your wallet open. This is our biggest fundraiser of the year. We need you to help out. 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Check out their online auction. There's all kinds of great things there to bid on, and that all helps out. Also, just so you know, I'm hosting next week with a co-host. Derek is going to be in with me. The dream team, Dan and Derek, reunited for the Canoe FM Radiothon on Canoe FM Day in the Haliburton Highlands. Don't miss it. Here's South of the Border with Ed Sheeran and Camila Cabello.

That, of course, was Crowbar. What a great Canadian band that was. And oh, what a feeling. Here's A Peaceful, Easy Feeling by the Eagles.

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1: Strawberry Fields. It's 3 o'clock here on Saturday Escape. I'm Dan Sullivan. Welcome to the show. Going to take a quick look at the weather and then we're going to get right back into the music. It's 25 degrees in Minden, 26 outside our studio here in Haliburton. There is a 30% chance of showers, but I've just let the radar, the weather radar, run till 8 p.m. and I don't think we're going to see much in way of the shower. So that's good news. There is a risk of a thunderstorm, but I don't see that on the radar either. So looks like we're just going to have a wonderful day. 13 through the overnight tonight with a 30% chance of showers. A few clouds through the overnight period. Tomorrow, though, the clouds will move out. It's going to be a mainly sunny day, getting up to 26 degrees. 14 through the overnight tomorrow night. A few cloudy periods. 28 on Monday under a mix of sun and cloud. And the rest of the week, 31, 31, 31, and 31. Tuesday, Wednesday, Thursday, and Friday. Mix of sun and cloud all 3 days, and or all 4 days, sorry, and a 30% chance of showers. But what a great-looking week. I think the summer's finally arrived, and we're so happy. So happy to have this weather after the spring we've had and the winter we had. And the anyway, I'm not going to complain. Let's just get on with it. Summer is here. Don't forget to come and check us out at the booth from 10 till 2 at Canada Day in downtown Minden. We're set up in front of Minden Auto, also known now as OK Tire, which is right by the post office. That's the center sort of square where everything's happening. So stop by, say hello. Where Canoe FM is going to have a booth set up there. We are selling our trip lottery tickets, so you're going to want to get some of those for sure. And meet

us. I'll be there. Scott will be there. Oh, turn my head. Who else is going to be there? Grace, Liz, Sharon, Andrea, and Ross. So we've got a whole lineup of canoe people going to be there throughout the day. So definitely stop by the booth and say hello. As I talked about earlier in the show, David Clayton Thomas passed away, the lead singer for Blood, Sweat, and Tears. So I'm playing some Blood, Sweat, and Tears songs this afternoon in his memory. Here's You've Made Me So Very Happy.

great Canadian artist, David Clayton Thomas of Blood, Sweat, and Tears. You've made me so very happy. And as I said earlier, we're heading down to Peterborough. I know this guy always puts on a great show. We're going to see Gowan, Lawrence Gowan. And he had a great successful career on his own and also fronted the band Styx for a while. I know he does a great version of Imagine by John Lennon. Hopefully he'll do that tonight. Here's his A Criminal Mind.

Larry Gowan, a criminal mind. He's going to be in Peterborough this evening, 8 p.m., Peterborough Music Festival. It's a free concert. Here's the Police with Every Little Thing She Does Is Magic.

0: Hi, this is Valerie Quinca, General Director of the Highlands Opera Studio. And when I'm not listening to opera, I'm listening to 100.9 Canoe FM, the voice of the Haliburton Highlands.
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1: That's us. It's 3:30 on Saturday Escape. I'm Dan Sullivan. We're going to take one last look at the weather. Now, just to let you know, I have gone through the weather radar, and it shows, you know, where the rain is. And unless you're in Sudbury right now, you're pretty good. I don't think we're going to see much rain, although it is calling for a 30% chance of rain. So anyway, sitting at 25 right now, 25, 26 across our listening area. And under beautiful sunny skies, it's just a wonderful day out there. Dropping down to 13 through the overnight tonight, there is a 30% chance of showers. Tomorrow, and I've updated the weather now, by the way, so it's now going up to 27 tomorrow under mainly sunny skies. A clear night tomorrow night through the overnight, 14 for the low. Monday, we're looking at 28 degrees and a mix of sun and cloud, 18 through the overnight Monday night, 30% chance of showers. And what a week. 31, 31, 31, and 31. Tuesday, Wednesday, Thursday, Friday. And there is a 30% chance of rain Tuesday, Thursday, and Friday. And they've taken that out for Wednesday. Just a gorgeous day on Wednesday. Wow. The summer is finally here. What a smoking hot forecast. The coolest day out of the next six is going to be 27 degrees tomorrow. So buckle up and prepare yourself. Get the sunscreen out. The UV index is high. You're going to see humidexes well into the 30s and 7 or 8 sunscreen index. What do they call the sunscreen index? I don't even know. But you're going to get burnt. So stay out of the sun or cover yourself up. Listen, we've been talking about a bunch of things on the show today. I just wanted to reiterate again, Canada Day, stop by the booth and check us out between 10 and 2. Canoe FM is going to have a big booth set up right in downtown Minden. You can get your trip tickets there. You can pick up brochures. You can do a little meet and greet. I will be there from 10 till I think noon or 1-ish, something like that. I haven't actually looked at the calendar or the schedule. But I am going to be down there early to help Scott set up, and we're going to be there pretty much all day, some of us. So stop by the booth, check it out. It's a great meet and greet. And also, next Saturday, our showtime changes. Instead of 1 to 4, Saturday Escape is noon till 3. And why the changes? Well, because it's Canoe FM Day in Haliburton County. It's Canoe FM Day, and it's also our Radiothon, which is our biggest fundraiser of the year, where we ask you to dig deep in your pockets and pull out some cash to help us out. The sponsorship and stuff has just been amazing. Minden Subaru, Kegel Heating and Air Conditioning. Oh, there's been just too many to read. The list is very, very long, so I can't get into that. But thank you so much to them. And thank you to you, the listeners. Now, there's always a bit of a competition between which show, you know, brings in the most amount of cash. So tune in between 12 and 3 next week. I'm on for Saturday Escape, as I normally am, Saturday afternoons. My co-host is Derek McCarthy. Derek and Dan, the Dream Team, are on from 12 till 3. Please call in anytime, of course, but it'd be great if you could call in then. Makes us look good. Anyway, take care. Have a wonderful week. I've got a bunch of songs to get you through this next half hour. I've got Cosmetics by Gowan. Again, playing a lot of Gowan this afternoon because that's where I'm heading as soon as I leave the show. Tin Man by America, Lean on Me by Bill Withers, Paul McCartney with Maybe I'm Amazed, Maybe I'm Not, but I think I will be. Culture Club, Do You Really Want to Hurt Me? And we're going to wrap up the show with another Blood, Sweat, and Tears song. Lost a great one this week. What an amazing artist and band member David Clayton Thomas was. He sort of brought Blood, Sweat, and Tears to the forefront. We're going to end the show with, oddly enough, And When I Die, one of his biggest hits. Here's Gowan. Take care. Have a wonderful week.

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Good afternoon. It is time for Northern Air here on Canoe FM. My name is Sue Shikazi. I'll be here for the next almost 2 hours with a great playlist on this very first Saturday of the summer of 2026. Welcome to summer. It's certainly a glorious summer day out there. Let's see what the weather has in store for us for the next couple of days. Tonight, the temperature will be 13 degrees overnight with a 30% chance of showers. Tomorrow, Sunday, mainly sunny with a high of 27. Sunday night, clear and 14 degrees overnight. And looking ahead to Monday, we will start the week off with a mix of sun and cloud and a high of 28. Currently, the temperature is 27 degrees. That's outside our Canoe FM studio in the village of Haliburton. By the way, I did want to let you know, in case you were wondering, that that theme song for Northern Air is a song called Northern Air by a band called Elliot Brood. And a number of years ago, when the station was doing some reprogramming and reorganizing, I've always loved that song. And I suggested that it conjured up images of life in the Haliburton Highlands. And why not have a show called Northern Air? So there you go. There you have it. That's how it all happened. Summer, also a time for a road trip. So I'm going to start today's show off with one for you from Dan Mangan. This one is called Road Regrets.

treated. It's never been the lens that I see through. But I guess driving for a week or two.

Dan Mangan, Road Regrets. One of my favorite lines in that song is, find Dodge and then get out of it. Well, perhaps if you are a visitor to the Haliburton Highlands or you're at your summer residence, you've gotten out of Dodge and are pretty happy where you are. Thanks for tuning in to Canoe FM. The Arkells released a new album a month or so ago called Between Us. This one's called Next Summer.

The Arkells, originally from Hamilton, they met the lead singer Max and guitar player Mike met at McMaster University when they were students and lived in a house on Arkell Street, which is where the name of the band came from. This next artist, also originally from Hamilton, but now makes the Haliburton Highlands her home. This is Tara Lightfoot and Long Way Down.

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4: Au lendemain de fête, les conséquences vécues, répète et répète jusqu'au sommeil. 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

That is Montreal-based band Stars and No One Is Lost. Well, while we're in Montreal, let's hear another Montreal-based artist, Charlotte Cardin. Here's some new music from her, The Way We Touch.

Some great new music from Charlotte Cardin. I love the groove in that one. Well, it is 27 minutes after 4 o'clock. You're listening to Northern Air. My name is Sue. And in case you weren't aware, next weekend is Canoe FM's biggest fundraiser of the year. Yes, it's our annual Radiothon starting on July the 3rd, running through until July the 5th. There's all sorts of great things going to be happening. 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I would like to just take a quick moment to acknowledge some donors who have generously contributed to the Radiothon: Abbey Gardens, the Agnews General Store in Wilberforce, Drew Allen, Bosch Kung Brewing, Brooksong Cancer Retreat, and Michael and Susan Butts. Thank you so much. And as I said, if you want to support community radio in the Halliburton Highlands, you can e-transfer manager at canoefm.com and check out those online auction items. All right, I'll have some weather for the Halliburton Highlands right after these short messages.

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1: And, of course, we are on the internet at canoefm.com, so if that's how you're listening, thanks for joining wherever it is you happen to be tuning in from. If you are in the Halliburton Highlands, here's your weather update. Tonight, 13 degrees overnight with a 30% chance of showers. Tomorrow, Sunday, mainly sunny with a high of 27. Sunday night, 14 degrees overnight and clear. And looking ahead to Monday, a high of 28 degrees with a mix of sun and cloud. Currently, the temperature is 27 degrees. That's outside our Canoe FM studio in the village of Halliburton. Got something for you now from the East Pointers, a couple of Prince Edward Island lads. Here they are with Best Surprise.

The East Pointers and Best Surprise. Union Duke. Five guys, mostly from Toronto, but a couple of them from elsewhere in the country, put on a great live show back in the depths of winter at the Halliburton Legion. Let's hear something from them. Here's Union Duke, Put the Coffee On.

message for the first weekend of summer? Put the coffee on. All right. Jessica Pearson and the East Wind were also recently in the Halliburton Highlands at the end of May. They put on a great live show, also at the Halliburton Legion. Here they are with

0: Jessica Pearson and the East Wind and Better.
1: You're doing just fine. Yeah, you're doing just fine.
0: Some great harmonies from those three women. Well, Jessica Pearson and the East Wind and Union Duke were both part of last year and this year, concert series from the Haliburton County Folk Society. The Folk Society last week released the lineup for 2026 and 2027. The series starts with a show on October 3rd featuring Calypso band Cobotown. Now, Cobotown was here in the county, back in 2021 or 2022. They performed under the big tent at Abbey Gardens and put on a great show. And they're going to be back at the Haliburton Legion on Saturday, October 3rd. Tickets are now available, along with a limited number of series passes. Let's hear something from Cobotown. This is from their album Carnival of the Ghosts, The Hidden Hand.

0: That was Kobo Town. Once again, they will be doing a show right here in the Halliburton Highlands on October the 3rd. Grab your tickets now, halliburtonfolk.com. I'll be right back with some more great music right after these messages.
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That was White Horse doing a song, a cover of a song that was originally recorded by Nancy Sinatra and Lee Hazlewood, released back in 1967, but it's got a bit of a timeless feel to it. Certainly conjures up images of summer, so I thought I'd share that one with you. It is 7 minutes to 5 o'clock. I hope that you'll stick around because my regular feature is coming up at 5 o'clock, the 5 o'clock shakeup. But in the meantime, I've got one for you from Fleetwood Mac to take us to the top of the hour. Here they are with The Chain.

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will feel like 30. Sunday night, 14 degrees overnight, and looking ahead to Monday, a high of 28 with a mix of sun and cloud. Our current temperature is 28 degrees. Great temperature for hanging out on the deck, the dock, wherever it is you happen to be listening from. Thanks for making Canoe FM part of your day. And I also just want to say that in a week from now, we will be deep into our annual radiothon. It's Canoe FM's biggest fundraiser. I just want to give a shout out to some more donors. So say thanks when you drop in to some of these businesses for supporting community radio in the Haliburton Highlands. We've got Curry Motors, Delancey Sports, Diefenbunker Carp, the Diefenbunker from Carp, Ontario, the Dominion Hotel and Pub, Dr. Smolin, the Eagle Lake Country Market, and Eco Ethic Incorporated. Thanks so much. And if you want to make a donation, you can do it during the radiothon or you can do it in advance of the radiothon. Anytime at all, really. manager@canoefm.com is the e-transfer email address. Well, it is just about 5 o'clock, which means it's time for my regular feature when I'm in this chair. It's the 5 o'clock shakeup. Your chance to crank up the volume. I'm going to play a few upbeat tunes to get your toes tapping, perhaps, and your fingers snapping. You can dance like nobody's watching, starting with this one. It's The Boss and Dancing in the Dark.

That was The Boss, of course, Bruce Springsteen, getting off today's, starting off today's 5 o'clock shakeup. Well, next I've got one for you from Metric, who ask the age-old question, who would you rather be, the Beatles or the Rolling Stones? Here they are with Give Me Sympathy.

that the voice of Emily Haynes and Metric and Gimme Sympathy. All right, next, here are the Strumbellas and Skin of My Teeth.

0: Strumbellas and Skin of My Teeth. Well, that wraps up today's 5 o'clock shakeup, but there's lots of time for more great music. Got some Bruce Coburn for you coming up. Stay tuned.
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3: Sun's up, looks okay.

classic song from Bruce Cockburn. That was Tokyo. 15 minutes after 5 o'clock. Let's head now to something from Julian Taylor. This is from his Anthology Volume 2 album. It's a track called A Million Works of Art.

hearing some creaking ship masts in the background at the end of that song. That's of Monsters and Men, a band from Iceland, and Little Talks. That's from back in 2013. Well, I'm going to move us a little bit forward in time. This is a song for you from Mimi Obantsawin. It's from her album Willow that she released a couple of years ago. Mimi did a great live show last fall in Minden at the Highland Hills United Church. This one's called Here's to the Women.

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2: And you're listening to Northern Air. My name is Sue. And of course, we're on the internet at canoefm.com. Wherever it is that you're tuning in from, thanks for joining me this afternoon on this first summer Saturday on Northern Air. If you're in the Halliburton Highlands, here's your weather update. Tonight, the temperature will be 13 degrees overnight with a 30% chance of showers. Tomorrow, Sunday, mainly sunny with a high of 27. With a humidex, it will feel like 30 degrees. Sunday night, 14 degrees overnight and clear. And looking ahead to Monday, a mix of sun and cloud and a high of 28, which also happens to be the current temperature outside our Canoe FM studio in the village of Halliburton. Really a perfect summer day, a few clouds in the sky, the sun is shining. I hope that you are enjoying wherever it is you happen to be tuning in from. Going to play you one now from Danny Michel. This one's called Maybe You Can Find It in Your Heart.

That was Danny Michelle. Maybe you can find it in your heart. Well, next, this one is from an artist, singer-songwriter, Goldie Boutillier. This one's called Cowboy, Gangster, Politician. How's that for a combo?

Goldie Boutillier, cowboy, gangster, politician. Well, next, this is a country artist who hails from, originally from Alberta. Her name's Tennille Towns. Here she is with

That was Donovan Woods and Burn That Bridge. It's 15 minutes to 6 o'clock, so it's just about time for me to wrap things up here. But don't touch that dial. Jim Anstess is here at 6 o'clock with Off the Beaten Tracks. He's always got a great playlist to take you through the dinner hour. Well, my name is Sue Shikazi. Thank you for joining me today for this summer edition of Northern Air. I hope that you enjoy the rest of your weekend. Have a great week ahead and enjoy this summer weather that looks like it's coming our way. Something else that's coming our way is a full moon on Monday. It's the strawberry moon of June. That's another great thing about June is the strawberries are here. So I'm going to leave you with this one from Joel Plaskett. This one's called Hey Moon.

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1: Hey, you! Don't watch that! Watch this! This is the heavy, heavy monster sound! The nuttiest sound around! So if you've come in off the street and you're beginning to feel the heat, well, listen, Buster, you better start to move your feet to the rockin'est, rock-steady beat of madness!

Welcome to Off the Beaten Tracks. My name is Jim Estes, here to play you some great adult alternative music over the next couple of hours. In the second hour tonight, I am going to feature the new album by Olivia Rodrigo. It is called You Seem Pretty Sad for a Girl So In Love. It is the hottest album on the planet, so you are definitely going to want to stick around to hear some of that. I am going to begin tonight's music new to me with a song that isn't really new to me, because you may have heard it last week. I featured Niall Horan's new album, Dinner Party, and this is a single he has just released. It is called Tastes So Good. Niall Horan.

I believe that is the second single release from Dinner Party. That is Niall Horan's It Tastes So Good. Well, we're going to move on to Ottawa band Colorado. Now, they broke up in 2019, so a six-year hiatus, I think, because they got back together last year. They have an EP. It's either out or almost out. It is called Start a Band, and I have a single for you called Keep On Moving. Colorado.

That would be Colorado with Keep On Moving. And next, I have a Canadian singer-songwriter. She's also a producer. She goes by Jimmy, just Jimmy, J-I-M-I, just as Hendrix used to spell it. And this song is Leather Jacket.

That is Leather Jacket from Jimmy. Next, I don't know. Now, I assume this is Croatian name, maybe a Serbian name. Anyway, it's Mike Repic or Repic. Depends whether it's been Canadianized or not. R-E-P-I-C. He is from Hamilton, Ontario. This song is called Smash Into You.

Smash Into You from Hamilton's Mike Repich, whichever. We're going to go a little up the QEW to Oakville for this next duo. They are Yasin and Sean Terrio, and their song is Don't Do That.

0: We got a little studio audience there. That is Don't Do That from Yasin and Sean Terrio. And that does it for the songs that are new to me this week.
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0: My name is Jim. Next up on Off the Beaten Tracks, I've got the latest from Winter Sleep for you. It is Abyss.

That would be Henry from the band O Berlin. And before that, Winter Sleep gave us Abyss. This is the latest from Broken Social Scene. It is called Only the Good I Keep.

That was Noah Kahan with his latest single called Doors. And before that, we heard Broken Social Scene's Only the Good I Keep. And it's Hannah Georges who handles the vocals on that one. This band is called Steel Cut Oats and the song Tums. I don't know. Would you need Tums after eating oats?

0: That is Should Have Known Better, the latest single from the Canadian band that seems destined to take over the world. They are the Beaches. Before that, we heard Steel Cut Oats, and they gave us Tums, not the antacid, the song.
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2: 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How about Let's Get Local, formerly known as On the Spot Variety, Minden Petro-Canada, operated by Canadian Tire, Pioneer Snack Express, Dolo's Foodland, Easton's Value Mart, and the Minden Legion. And not to be outdone, we have lots of places in Halliburton as well. There's Todd's Independent, Halliburton Foodland, Halliburton Jug City, and last but not least, right here at Canoe FM.
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0: You have tuned into Off the Beaten Tracks. My name is Jim. You know, one of the things that bothers me about the music industry is that sometimes older bands or older artists that are still making new music don't get recognized for that new music. We always turn back to the old hits. Well, I've got a couple of examples of this from Canadian artists that you know and probably love, but are you paying attention to what they're doing now? We're going to start with some Shania Twain.

Two veteran Canadian artists still making new music today. That is Bryan Adams with Make Up Your Mind. And before that, we heard Dirty Rosie from Shania Twain. This is a cover song from Tara Lightfoot. It is called Red.

It has Beat a Dead Horse from Tegan Johnston. And before that, we heard Tara Lightfoot's Red. That is a cover of an old Treble Charger tune from the 90s. Alicia Biro is going to finish off this hour with Gentleman Blue.

0: This is Shane Pendergast, folk singer from Prince Edward Island. 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
1: Welcome to the second hour of Off the Beaten Tracks. We finished off last hour with Alicia Bureau's Gentleman Blue. I can't get her last name right. Their song is called Gentleman Blue. I know that for a fact. Right now we are going to listen to some of Olivia Rodrigo's third full-length record. It is called You Seem Pretty Sad for a Girl So in Love. Now, the first two records had very short titles, Sour and Guts. So where did this one come from? Well, apparently she came into the studio one day and Dan Nigro, her producer, said those exact words to her. And she said, hey, that's what I've been looking for. That's what I want. So there you go. Now, she grew up an only child, but said she really didn't have a childhood because she was involved. She was one of those Disney kids, involved in all kinds of Disney stuff, doing professional acting things from a very, very young age. She says now that she's lucky that she's got this great group of friends, but never had that when she was a kid. And she's saying that she never said this as being, oh, woe is me. In fact, the question posed to her was, are there anything that you feel really, you know, makes you, oh, woe is me? And she said, no, I've lived a charmed life. But she said, there is one thing, and that is the fact that I really didn't have friends growing up. I'm lucky I have them now. So there you go. We are going to get to some music, and the first song is called Drop Dead. It was the first single, and basically what this album set out to be love songs. So this is about first meeting someone and going, wow, and there it is. Here's Drop Dead from Olivia Rodrigo.

That is Drop Dead, the first single off the album You Seem Pretty Sad for a Girl So in Love from Olivia Rodrigo, the album that we are featuring tonight on Off the Beaten Tracks. Now, this record, Olivia Rodrigo set out to write an album of love songs. Her first two albums had been kind of breakup things, you know, how could you do this to me? She said this is the first time she was writing from an adult relationship. That the others, because the first record came out when she was only 17 years old, she said that teenage perspective has been left behind. This is a real adult relationship, but something happened along the way. It seems, although she really hasn't spoken much about it, that partway through the recording of this record, the relationship fizzled out. So she went back to some of the songs and changed things up a little bit. She found maybe some of the more real, some of the more sad, some of the more disappointing aspects of relationships and put those in. So you'll hear the album kind of change as it goes along, at least in terms of lyric tone. I don't think that the music itself changes too much. Let's get to another tune. This one is called Maggots for Brains. I don't know where we are here in the relationship. Are we still in it, or have things started to look a little bad? This is Olivia Rodrigo.

Maggots for Brains from Olivia Rodrigo. Now, she sets out to write an album of love songs. And she says, well, yeah, that was a bit of a challenge at first. And she quotes Fiona Apple when she explains why that is a challenge. So I guess Fiona Apple once said, when I'm happy, why would I want to stop what I'm doing and sit down at the piano? In other words, I'm not going to go get something out of myself when things are going great. That's not the way things go. But when Olivia Rodrigo actually started to do this, she said that she found that when you're in an intimate relationship, that it holds up a mirror to yourself and shows you parts of yourself that you would normally never see. And she realized that there's a lot of stuff that you can mine from that, a lot of things that you can use in songwriting. So it doesn't have to be breakup stuff. It can be all this stuff you're discovering about yourself when you're in a relationship. Well, here's where my math skills are going to fail me badly, because I'm not sure of the name of this next song. It is called You Plus Me Equals, I Think, Less Than 3. The pointy end is pointed to the left. Is that less than? If not, then this song is You Plus Me Equals Greater Than 3. But either way, this is Olivia Rodrigo.

does you plus me equals less than three? At least I think so. Sorry, I just interrupted Olivia Rodrigo. How could I? I mean, her first record is the number one streamed album ever on Spotify. Isn't that crazy? In fact, it's gotten to the point where now she was able to headline Glastonbury this past year. And that is one of the biggest festivals ever. But it brings up something interesting that you may have noticed already on this album. It has a very new wave feel. You see, she's always been a big fan of The Cure. And at Glastonbury, she got Robert Smith to join her on stage. And they will do a collaboration that you're going to hear a little bit later on this record. But she said that, yeah, I was absolutely fascinated with The Cure's music. And then I guess she moved to London and started to live there for a little while. And in going back and listening to as much Cure music as she could, she discovered some other music from that time. So she began to listen to some New Order, some Depeche Mode, some Susie and the Banshees, etc., etc. She listened to great music, and she said, because she was over in England, that a lot of it had this, well, a lot of it was British, which you can't go wrong with, I must say. But you're going to definitely hear that on this record. Now, the next song I'm going to play for you is interesting because it's called The Cure, so you get that representation of the band, but that's not really what the song is about. It's about, I guess, finding a cure for whatever ails you in this relationship. Here is Olivia Rodrigo with The Cure.

That is The Cure from Olivia Rodrigo. And yes, I don't know if you noticed, but in Drop Dead, she drops a line about a Cure song in it. So there is that, as I said. But when asked about this song, she said it's the thesis statement of the album. And that she used to think, you know what, if I have this guy, and this guy loves me, that my life is going to be perfect, I will be so much happier. But she said, I've realized that whatever issues you have aren't going to be solved by the other person who might be in your life. So that's what this song is about, and as I said, it is the thesis statement, which is interesting, for this album. I don't know that she's written a thesis statement in the other albums before. Maybe she's gone back to university since the last record, I don't know. You learn a lot about yourself, yes you do, and then you go back and you listen to all these other records, and it also changes the way that you maybe think about music, because she said she loves rock music. She loves really raw, hard rock music, but that wasn't what she was hearing when she was writing this. It was more that kind of The Cure sort of sound, and that was what she was going to through for here. Okay, so we're going to get to the song that she does with Robert Smith, and she does talk about the fact that she was absolutely blown away by working with this guy, both at Glastonbury and then again on this record. This song is called What's Wrong With Me? Olivia Rodrigo and Robert Smith.

0: Olivia Rodrigo and Robert Smith. What's wrong with me? I think you're what's wrong with me, not you.
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0: I am Jim, and right now on Off the Beaten Tracks, we are featuring Olivia Rodrigo's third record, her new one called You Seem Pretty Sad for a Girl So in Love, and we just heard the song that she did with Robert Smith on the record called What's Wrong With Me. Now, she talks about her experience of Glastonbury and says it was the best weekend of her life, and that it has been amazing to hang out with Robert Smith since in the studio. And she, here's something you might not have known. He's nocturnal, which she finds awesome. He only works when it's dark out, so you have to book him, I guess, during the dark if you want Robert Smith on your record. But she said that he's given her some great advice. So she was talking to him about imposter syndrome. And he said, you know, when you look out at a crowd at a concert and people either sing the songs back at you or they don't. You either make a connection or you don't. It is what it is. Don't make it about you. And she said that made her feel a lot better about things. It gave her a confidence boost. So now when she looks out in the audience, she looks at the way they're relating to each other. Are they enjoying themselves? And then away you go. We're going to hear one more song from the record. It is called Expectations. This is Olivia Rodrigo.

0: You can really hear that post-punk new wave sound from that song, can't you? That is Expectations, Olivia Rodrigo. And she does say that, as I said earlier on, that she went back and this song may have had a different lyrical content before the breakup that apparently happened. So there you get something different. Well, this is a woman who basically has conquered the world, and she has... Well, what do you do when you've conquered the world and probably are a millionaire? I don't know about that, but maybe. I guess you can move to London. And when you move to London, what do you find that you get to talk about what you love over there, like Marks and Spencer, and how much better the chocolate is in England than it is in the United States, which is very true, by the way. But you can find the best if you go even further. Go to Switzerland, you'll find some great stuff. That's for sure. What did I learn about her? I learned that if she's at karaoke, that she sings ABBA songs. Or if she's with her friends, you can share the parts and do Bohemian Rhapsody. Sounds pretty cool. That does it for our listen to You Seem Pretty Sad for a Girl So In Love. 13 songs. I avoided a couple that were toned down an awful lot, but they are not bad songs in any way. They are well worth a listen. Go out and get yourself a copy of this, or stream it, whichever you do. Olivia Rodrigo, You Seem Pretty Sad for a Girl So In Love.
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0: It is at this point in Off the Beaten Tracks, I like to play the influences on the featured artist. And Olivia Rodrigo's influence, well, obviously The Cure. And I am going to get to The Cure for the second song. I'm going to play you the song that I first heard when I was introduced to The Cure. I'm going to start, though, with some Fiona Apple, because the interviews that I read for this feature, she talks about Fiona Apple in both of them, and I thought that I would play you this song, because when I first heard this, it absolutely blew me away. This is Fiona Apple's Shadow Boxer.

That is the first Cure song I ever heard. It is called Let's Go to Bed. Before that, we heard Fiona Apple's Shadow Boxer. Well, I am going to get out of here right now. It may be signing off just a little bit early, but we might get to a bigger, big finish this way. I hope you enjoyed the show, and if you are not in the Highlands next week and would like to tune in again, you can always do so with one of the apps. You can tune into www.canoefm.com, or you can ask your smart device to play Canoe FM, and apparently it will do so. My big finish. I am going back to The Cure, and we are going to hear the long version of Pictures of You. And if there is time after that, I will play a little bit of their cover of Young Americans. So here's some more from Robert Smith and The Cure. Good night. Have an absolutely terrific week.